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At a house full of people. Is there any ribs left? Is there any food left? They ain't paying no attention to me. You just heard Sly and the Family Stone. Thank you for letting me be myself again. Ohio players from back in the day, Skin Tight. Richie Havens from Woodstock. That was Freedom. Seattle's own KXP's own Eva Walker. The Black Tones doing Ghetto Spaceship. The Emotions, Blessed. And Miss Steely's Blues at the top of the hour on Juneteenth. Live from Hillman City, my yard, everywhere else. This is KEXP.

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You're in Grace Jones, Slave to the Rhythm. Sly and the Family Stone before that. Thank you for letting me be myself. Like we had to ask permission. The Ohio Players did Skin Tight. Richie Havens did Freedom. I already told you all of that. But I didn't want you to think that I wasn't thinking about you. Thanks, Mina, for being there. And thanks, everybody, for listening. Here, the Bay Area, and everywhere else. Truly Slaves to the Rhythm. Riz, Juneteenth, KEXP. Oh, I just realized something. It's Friday, and I told you you was going to be here in El Cenito. That's because I got confused. El Cenito's on Monday. Lace Cadence is back. Second time today. Doing the continent. Everybody forget the wooden

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tribal scars. 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Endangered as those in tar pits. Savage red streets. Rip the life of innocence. Bleeding in shadows of impotent parents. Swimming in bills and dogma. Hear the buildings lean and peel. Flattened to the ground. By the fat butt of smog. Hieroglyphics sprayed on walls as precision lobotomies are executed from ears with organized static from ghetto blasters. Young minds left bleeding, naked, in front of snot-covered TVs. In a garden of suffering, you do better talking to trees, for at least the trees talk back. 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This is an army of healers. Physician, heal thyself and radiate. Radiate. 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

0: Yes, yes, yes. The Dizzy Gillespie song, as done by the Pointer Sisters from their second album, That's a Plenty. Salt Peanuts, Salt Peanuts. Funkadelic doing You and Your Folks as a remix by Cloud Von Stroke from Funkadelic Reworked by Detroiters. And we did Kamal Daoud from Leimert Park. That was Army of Healers from Riz to You on KEXP on Juneteenth, live from a house. I always broadcast from my house, by the way, but I usually don't have people. Now, next Monday is going to be Pride, and the only reason why I'm not having people on Pride, because we a little rambunctious up in here. Right. Everybody's giggling. Hold on a second. Hold on. This mic's live. What's it like? Mic is live. You come here. Yeah. I have a very special guest. One of the people that are here is my friend Magnus.
1: Hi.
0: Now, the last time you heard Magnus, of course, at the top of the hour, it was, what did you say?
1: I said, this is Magnus, and you're listening to DJ Riz on 90.3 KEXP.
0: And you were 3 years old when you did that?
1: Maybe 3 and a half. I can't remember.
0: Three and a half.
1: Something like that.
0: Something like that. And now you are?
1: 10 and a half.
0: 10 and a half. So, say it one more time.
1: This is older Magnus, and you are listening to 90.3 KEXP with DJ Riz. It's Juneteenth, and you may be listening in the Bay Area or Seattle.
0: Is that all?
1: Maybe. Somehow I forgot what I did on three.
0: That's sort of right. That's why we wrote it down the last time.
1: Really?
0: Remember? Yeah. Yeah, because, you know, you tend to get lost when you're making it up as you go along.
1: But come on.
0: You did well. You are listening. That's enough. You are listening to KEXP. I'm going to give you, Mina, give you an idea. You do traffic, and then we'll go back into music. Right here on KEXP.
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0: 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Apathy is a grave. Don't let the numbness drug you, Red Star.
1: We'd like to take you into the title tune of It's Your World, a Brian Jackson composition about what happens up in here. Because a lot of times people think things are being taken from them. They think their woman's being taken. They think their money's being taken. The question is whether or not somebody is taking your mind. Because we have a feeling that when you are free here, and that free will exists, there's always the possibility of us becoming physically free. But it starts up here. So here's a song for you called It's Your World. Right here.

over your eyes. Who lied and said the skies were the limit? Our spears are infinite. When the world watches, soul is what's exhibited. The intention is to reset the cause of cause that comes with resistance. Can't grow without pain. Muscles don't gain without tension. We stay 10 toes down in the trenches. We get up, hop fences, jump stargates. We get together just so we can stargaze. Hey! The spark we generate even leaves the stars amazed. Our ways wave through the mud and the maze. The system was built because they meant for us to stay in our place and behave. To conform, we've been warned of a cold, cold world. But our light is so warm. Love is a suit of armor that's worn. We are the light, we are the light. We are the right that's been wrong. Look at the rhythm we walk with. We are God's song. We are the gospel in the good book. We are the good omen. We are the ones that have been chosen. We've been lost in the wilderness roaming. But this space and time, we own it, know it. Face it, this cycle we in, we have to break it so we can begin again. We get up and dance, the

get it right and realize that the world is yours, the world is mine. When we close our eyes, we have to remember to be righteous and refined. We have to rewire the mind, tap into the source, reroute the timeline, and know, and know, and know, the world is yours. The world is mine. The world is yours. The world is mine. The world. The whole world. The world is yours.

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It's like people are having such a good time, and then suddenly the music stops and they're like, what? And I get to say, you're listening to 90.3 KEXP in Seattle, 92.7 KEXP in the Bay Area, and KEXP.org everywhere else. You know, I have people to thank, and I think I'm going to do that right now. I just got them. Okay, let's see. So I'm going to go from backwards. Thank God, because I didn't get a chance to do it earlier. Y'all stop it. Ew. Mike and Kim and Lake Taps. Thank you, Ellery and Ballard. Thank you for listening and tuning in and joining in my joy. Thank you to Betsy and James. Stacy down in Berkeley. Krista, who is in my yard. I don't even know why I did, you know. But thank you. Lori in Fremont. Cubby in Portland. You sound like you might be fun. Cubby, yeah, let's hang out. Jeff in Basel. Christina, Reese in Hillman City. You're not in my house. I'm surprised. And you're a neighbor. Anyway, Riggs and Tara Linda. Who farted? That child did that, didn't he? Just came in and like crop dusted, right? And it went out. Anyway, Chris in Beacon Hill, Riggs in Tara Linda, Franny in Seattle, Jeff from Queen Anne, thank you for listening and joining in the Juneteenth joy. Jeff from Whidbey Island, Sunny in Alameda, Nancy in Seattle. Where is Seattle? I want to know. Shadow in Woodinville, Roosevelt in the gathering space, Victoria, always. The ever-faithful Victoria in Fairfax, Virginia. Katie in Seattle. Susan in Redmond. Chad been in and out. He just left. He went home. And let's see. Mark. Yes, okay, we got people in my house. And if you weren't in Tucson, you'd be in my house too. But you're not. So we do it the best way we can. This is Drive Time, Friday Drive. Thanks, Evie, for letting me sit in. Thanks for Mina. Who else is doing the playlist? Thank you for doing the playlist. I'm gonna say your name before I leave. And don't forget, it's 7 o'clock. It'll be Lace Cadence with the Continent on Juneteenth. On K-

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It is a place where love and compassion are looked upon as weaknesses, and violence and brutality are worn like a medal of honor. 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

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You're hearing South Shore Commission from South Shore, Chicago. I know a little bit about that one. This is called Free Man. Before that, Blackalicious did Black Diamonds and Pearls. Yorokos and Jabco did a version of Keep Rising to the Top all night long, the Sunday service mix. Megan, thank you. The Jackson Sisters, I Believe in Miracles. OJ's, I Love Music. I Love Music. Angelique Kidjo, her version of the Talking Heads, Born Under Punches. Brian Jackson did It's Your World. Genesis Owasu did Hellstar. I think that show is sold out again, even though they moved it. And it started off this set with TV on the Radio, Shout Me Out. I shout you out. I'll shout you in. I'm Riz. Next up is going to be Lace Cadence at the Continent. Lace doing double duty because he can, and he can well. So don't turn from that. The next time I see y'all, you hear my voice, will be on what I'm calling Pride Monday. Girl, yes, Pride Monday. What is wrong with these people? Pride Monday. Can I hear something? Okay. Y'all think we be doing the Juneteenth? Wait till we throw the rainbow up on it, you know what I'm saying? Anyway, thank you all for listening. This is KEXP. I'll see you soon. Look forward to it. Free man. Free man, I like talking about.

0: You gravitate towards a life that's sort of ruled by your responsibilities more than your whims, you know what I'm saying? But you still have these artistic desires, and so you just gotta prioritize them so that you can handle both, because they both feed each other, you know?
1: KEXP. KEXP Seattle and KEXC Alameda, Oakland, San Francisco, an affiliate of the University of Washington. KEXP's Juneteenth programming is made possible with support from the ACLU of Washington.
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0: I went home and took a professional nap. But I was, you know, it was not, I shouldn't call it professional because there was international soccer matches on in the background the whole time and I was sleeping with one eye open, but I tried, you know, doing a double shift, as my good brother Riz said. What a true professional of his craft. You know, I just recently saw a documentary about my brother Kevin Cole. I would love to see one about Riz Rollins. Wouldn't y'all? How dope would that documentary be? Let's start a fund. Let's get it funded. Oh, yeah, Riz, love you, brother. Always an honor to follow you. So, yeah, double duty today. Held it down on the morning show. Always definitely puts things in perspective, the reach of the station and just how many people are actually listening. It's a motivating experience, so. Quite the honor to be back on with you guys here, 7 p.m. in my normal slot for the continent. UFOs landing, lasers zooming by. Love bombs dropping. Okay, I might be a little delirious, guys. I can kind of tell from this first talk break.
1: Okay.
0: Let's get down to business, okay? Very excited, because tonight I'm going to have back for the second time. I had him back, I believe it was the first year he did the festival. A good friend of mine, a very good brother, goes by the name of DJ Blast. He's top-tier Seattle DJ, quite the professional, and he has worked his way up to having one of the biggest, you know, most successful locally thrown festivals in the city. So we're going to have him on tonight for the second time to talk about Blast Fest, the journey from the start to here, and we're going to give away a couple pairs of tickets. It's going to be splendid. We're going to do that at 8 p.m., so I highly recommend y'all try to get your hands on these, because this concert's probably going to sell out, and you get to see WizKid in a pretty personal venue, which is not easy to do. So, excited about that. We'll have good brother Mr. Blast on tonight. Let's get a love bomb from Bobby. Well, that's an air horn. Wasn't my intention, but we'll go with that. Okay. We're going to freestyle tonight because I knew I wanted to do variety. After coming off variety this morning, I was like, yeah, let's just have fun this Friday afternoon going into the evening here. Beautiful, beautiful weather in the Northwest. We're just going to go off the vibes. There's no plan. Okay, the only plan I had was the first song I have here. We're gonna start off with some good, upbeat, energetic vibes, okay? What better way to do that than with some music from the Congo? And you know it's gotta be some sukus. It's gonna be a

0: programming here for Juneteenth, so just want to send some love out to them and to everyone taking the time out of their day. Lovely Friday evening here. Spend some time with me on the radio here on the continent, y'all. It's a good time.
1: The continent!

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I said, well, this is more universe speak. This is Davido. Who headlined Blastfest last year? Davido. Who's performing at Blastfest this year? Shensei.

0: because you are on fire.
1: Hold on.
0: Easy.
1: I can't. I was like, I don't remember this song being like this. And you know why? Because I had it all the way sped up trying to get creative and hang out with you guys. This is what it's supposed to sound like. I said, what?

stage here at Seattle Center for Blast Fest. So it made sense. All right. Before that, one of my favorite Afrobeat songs of all time, Rema, Do My Be. Blended that in with the Full Crate. Pump Up the Jam remix. That is just like

doing it with a real professional. You can always check out the shenanigans in real life at Lace Cadence. If you'd like to give it a look, feel free. Might not even be able to do it at this point. It might be packed up, but see, worth a try. Kicked off the set with one from Bob Marley and the Wailers. Stir It Up was a song presenting itself to my eyeballs. I said, yep, gotta do it. In preparation for the 4th of July, Positive Vibrations. All right. Like I said, keep it locked in. We're giving away some tickets to Blast Fest here. And we'll have my brother DJ Blast in the booth here in about 30 minutes or so.

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0: Juneteenth.
1: Yes, yes, yes. You got it locked in. Station where the music matters. It's KEXP, y'all. Just heard some Same Thing Soweto and De Muta. Chomi's in the middle of that tune. Before that, Shakes and Less. 2024 release, Hamba Nambo is the name of that tune. Kicked off the set one from Coco SA, I Never Thought. We went to South Africa. Some pretty deep house vibes on that one. Ended out the last set with one from Davido. Also featuring... Bobby, how do you say her name properly? Shensia. I always be saying Shensei, and I'm like... Guys, clearly Bobby's in the building. Blast is in the building. We're going to be on the air here at 8, but I'm already asking them questions. You see what I'm saying? Shensia. I've been saying her name wrong for how many years, bro? I can't be the only one. I can't be. W.O.P.

blast on the air here, so we'll do some WizKid tunes, some of my favorites. And tell them we'll keep it in the mix with some piano vibes. And next talk break, y'all, better pay attention, going with some tickets to Blast Fest. If you're smart, you know they might be gone by the time you get around to doing it, so pay attention. All right, let's get back in the mix here, y'all. Station where the music matters.

0: Welcoming back my good brother, Mr. DJ Blast. How you doing, brother?
1: I'm feeling good. It's always an honor to be here, bro.
0: You walked in pretty comfortably. It ain't your first rodeo.
1: Yeah, let's get to it.
0: You know what I'm saying? So, the first time you were here, I feel like we talked about the work, a lot of the work you did leading up to the first festival.
1: Yeah.
0: But can you tell people the lineups for your first festival leading up to this?
1: Yeah, kind of
0: the journey you've been on, bro, because as your friend, it's been cool to see it, man.
1: I appreciate it.
0: So I'd love to hear your perspective on the behind-the-scenes take on just building this festival up.
1: Yeah, so year one, I was gung-ho. I was like, we're going to make an Afrobeats festival in Seattle. Yes. And so at the beginning, you know, we came with Ashake, T.Y. Savage, Benson, you know, and then year two, we're like, all right, yeah, this is, we have something here, so let's go bigger.
0: Yeah.
1: We went with Davido, we went with Ira Starr, you know, and we're like, okay, we're doing something.
0: Yeah.
1: But in year three, you know, the goal was, okay, if we've shown that we can curate an Afrobeat space, how deep into our Afrobeats bag can we go? So, you know, initially we announced Omale. He had visa issues, so we ended up bringing Adekunle Gold.
0: Yep.
1: We brought Fireboy. You know, it's like, okay, hold on, there's something here. And then
0: real.
1: I teased it a little bit with Molly, and I wanted to see if we had this Caribbean, you know, desire in Seattle.
0: Yeah,
1: and
0: it's there.
1: And they purchased for her, you
0: yes.
1: know? And
0: yes.
1: she's a newer artist, so I was like, okay, let's make a heavier investment.
0: Good timing, so too, because she had the hot tune
1: the
0: at the
1: hottest
0: time.
1: Song.
0: Yeah.
1: And so that's how we ended up, you know, with the lineup that we have this year, you
0: okay.
1: know? And we have two teasers in there to see how big we can, you know, export in, or import other genres into the Blast
0: yeah.
1: Fest lineup, you
0: yeah.
1: know? So I'm super excited for 2026. I think it's going to be an amazing one.
0: Man, what, you don't want to say the lineup for this year?
1: I didn't want to leak it too early, right? You know, this year we're coming with everything that we're supposed to be coming with. You know, we're starting with the most streamed Afrobeats artist on the planet, WizKid, you know?
0: Bruh.
1: And that alone is going to set the tone for the night.
0: Hold
1: right?
0: on, Bobby. I gotta give you a silent. Continue,
1: we're bringing
0: brother.
1: WizKid to Seattle, Washington.
0: I can't believe you pulled that off, brother.
1: Man, I can't believe I did either.
0: I just saw him at Hollywood Bowl. I went down to L.A. with my lady to see him. It was incredible.
1: Man.
0: That shows you the scale that brother's on right now, man.
1: Straight up. And Seattle deserves to be part of that scale. You
0: he
1: know,
0: did,
1: so
0: Bobby. Continue, though.
1: To the city.
0: Continue. I got excited and I cut you off.
1: On top of WizKid, we're then bringing the one and only DJ Mustard, you know? The whole Seattle's going to be screaming Mustard, you know? It's going to be a great day. And then on top of that, we're bringing the princess of reggae, dance hall, of everything that she is, Miss Shensia, you know? So I'm excited. We have Tyler ICU representing Amapiano. We have Fields representing proper Afrobeats.
0: Yes.
1: And, you know, we're just trying our best to make sure that every single facet of the Black music experience is represented. And we're trying to continue to grow Blast Fest into what it's supposed to be. So I'm super, super excited to invite all y'all to come on July 18th, because we're going to have a good time. We're going to have a great time.
0: I'm proud of you, Bobby. It's really cool to see this, though, man. Honestly, like, I was thinking about when Mo introduced us in that dungy club in the basement.
1: Yep.
0: And you didn't know me, and you were like, do you want to play? I'm just going to book you on the accord of me trusting Mo.
1: Yeah.
0: You know what I'm saying? Came a long way since then, bro. You know,
1: I don't let that type
0: of stuff go over my head.
1: Yeah.
0: That's just cool. The journey matters, bro. So I'm just hella happy for you, bro.
1: Thank
0: it's really
1: you, bro.
0: Cool to see this, man. So
1: I appreciate you.
0: You guys got the lineup. You got a little bit of what Bobby's been doing to make. Well, you got a lot of the artists and the things that how the festival has pretty much grown visibly each year. I feel like you've been able to reinvest in yourself and make things bigger each year.
1: Yeah.
0: It shows your wherewithal as a businessman as well.
1: Thank you.
0: You know what I'm saying? The festival is working.
1: Yeah.
0: Man, hold on. I need another one. So hold on, man. Let's do the giveaway. At the start of the... How many pairs you want to give? I never even asked you that. How many pairs you got? You got two?
1: Two pairs.
0: Okay, so maybe let's do the first one now.
1: All right.
0: You got to pick a keyword, Bobby. This is on you. You got to pick a keyword. What you want the winning word to be?
1: Besse?
0: And it needs to be spelled correctly.
1: Yeah. GB.
0: Let's give them a hint. I was going to say, they can find it. I was going to say, look up Burna Boy. You have to find it. Okay. We need some Besse's.

0: Make you earn these tickets. I like that, Bobby. That's not what I was expecting. All right, so I'm going to randomly pick the winner, okay? And we're going to do a WizKids set here because it makes sense.
1: It only makes sense.
0: It makes sense. I don't even have to do much for this either, Bobby. I just got to go in here. I'm just going to type WizKid, and I know like 10 years of music is going to come up just like it did.
1: I mean, it's nonstop.
0: Bro, I have
1: some. You could pick hits from literally anywhere in the past like 16 years.
0: You and me both could DJ for like probably a day straight just with his music.
1: Just with Wiz.
0: Straight up. Okay, I'm just going to go off what I like. You know what I'm saying? Who's going to be the lucky winner of the tickets to see this brother WizKid live at the Fish Pavilion? Oh, what a splendid treat it's going to be. All right, Bobby, let's kick it off.

0: particularly for historically impacted communities. Info about civil rights and how to get involved at aclu-wa.org.
1: Okay, look, I was looking at, I was getting a little caught up in the computer. I said, oh, man. A lot of people want the tickets there, Mr. Blast.
2: Let's give them away then.
1: I scrolled for a few scrolls and I stopped. And the name it stopped on, I hope they're listening, because sometimes this happens. They step away and they don't hear this. I'm like, well, that's not effective. But Caroline, hold on, I need an air horn for Caroline.
2: What's up, Caroline?
1: Caroline in Wallingford is going to attend Blast Fest.
2: I'm so excited to have you there. You and your plus one, Caroline.
1: She's going to have a great time. And that's what I was going to say, Caroline. He's allowing you to bring a guest, so it's even better.
2: You get a plus. Have a good time. A good time.
1: So, Bobby, what's going on outside of Blast Fest for you, man? I'm just curious. How's life in general?
2: Life is good. You know, right now it's World Cup season, and yep. So that's taking up a lot of time. If you any of you are at the World Cup, come say hi. I'm at Lumen Field every single game, yep. And so let's have a good time. Let's dance. You know, let's get prepared for Blast Fest.
1: Easy.
2: Outside of, you know, World Cup, like, things are good, you know? Getting married soon. Things is good.
1: Hold on, wait. You're trying to love me on the radio? I have no clue. Hold on, bro. This guy's tying the knot.
2: Yeah, September.
1: Oh, man, congratulations.
2: I appreciate
1: man.
2: You.
1: I found out on the dang radio. That's funny, bro. I'm hella happy for you.
2: Thank
1: That's
2: you so
1: funny.
2: Much, bro.
1: I wanted you to briefly talk about the teaching class you do, man, because I love that.
2: Yes.
1: Talk about that real quick.
2: Yeah, so I own Blast House. Blast House is a nonprofit based here in Seattle, Washington, and we do a lot of different things for the community, but one of the biggest things that we do is something called Blast Academy.
1: It's so
2: and
1: cool.
2: We teach kids how to DJ, and it's so rewarding. We've had the opportunity to have Lace as a teacher, you know, on one of the occasions, and literally, you see the kids come in, eyes wide open, just excited to learn, and just by the time they're leaving, there's an empowerment that they have, that they feel like they can also become an entrepreneur. Even if they don't decide to go into music, they've realized that they can do something,
1: yeah,
2: you know?
1: Man, that's the point.
2: And that's one of the coolest things about it, just empowering students ages 14 to 18 to know that they don't have to go the traditional route to, you know, make money. They can do whatever it is that they want to do. Just be great at it.
1: For real. Man, I applaud that, but I had a great time when I did it, too.
2: Yeah.
1: I stayed in touch with the young brother for a minute. I FaceTimed him once or twice, tried to help him figure out some, put some markers on some beats
2: and stuff.
1: I love it. So it was actually effective, man. I feel like everyone got something out of that.
2: Yeah.
1: I will ask, is there a way that people with kids listening at the station can try to get their kids involved in that? How do you get the kids involved? How does that work?
2: Blast.house on Instagram.
1: Okay.
2: Just follow Blast House. We post everything that we do.
1: Okay.
2: All we need you to do is apply. It's completely free. So literally the only requirement is that your kid is between ages 14 and 18 and they have an interest in music. Once they apply, we go through the different applications and we make sure that they have a DJ that can teach them.
1: Okay.
2: But yeah, every time we're getting ready to have a session, we'll post it usually about 3 weeks in advance. And so just get excited to come out.
1: Man, that's so cool, man. That means laser and love, mom. Hold on, man. So, hey, for real, all y'all with kids out there between the ages of what, 14
2: and 18?
1: Yep, I remember it was some young bucks heading into adulthood.
2: Yep.
1: If you got kids in that age range, look it up. It was really cool. If they're ever interested in DJing or getting into some music-related activities, it's a great thing to do, man. So look that up. Really cool about it.
2: I appreciate you, bro.
1: Caroline responded. She said, oh my God, I'm so excited. All capitals. So I'm
2: Let's
1: glad
2: have a
1: you
2: good
1: heard
2: time,
1: that.
2: Caroline.
1: Yeah, Caroline, get your guests ready too. It's going to be a good time. So, Caroline, send me your email. We'll get this figured out. I'll make sure you get those tickets. I'll send them to you personally. But shoot me your email right now. We'll figure out the rest on the personal tip, okay? I'll make sure you're taken care of. With that being said,
2: yeah,
1: we got one more pair. You want to do it now, Barbara? You want to do it on your last talk break? You can choose.
2: Let's do it on the last one.
1: I think we save it.
2: Yeah.
1: Yeah, I like that. Let me run this back. This is some old Nineola, and it's the Jam. Remember her, man? She had so many jams. Man.

Kamedime Donarade Ufare Burumatu Una Nyangere Matu Asoko Pwa

0: sending Bobby off with the most positive.
1: I love it.
0: I'm gonna send Bobby off in a good mood.
1: Yeah, I'm happy.
0: As you should be.
1: I'm happy right now.
0: It's good catching up with you too, brother.
1: Yes, brother.
0: I got the one and only DJ Blast in the booth with us tonight, talking about Blast Fest. What a feat, Bobby. It's been really cool to see you build it up to where it's at now, and you have the one and only, one of the biggest Afrobeat artists. Should I say the? Because then people start arguing and people start saying, oh.
1: You can definitively say the most streamed Afrobeats artist on the planet.
0: But yes, for real. I think, what do you think?
1: I mean.
0: This might be unfair for me to ask you this. Who do you think is the biggest Afrobeat artist in the world?
1: I think there's an argument between two of them.
0: We know what that is.
1: Yeah, you know, and that's it. I think it's between those two. I won't say the other's name because we don't do free promo.
0: Ain't that the truth? Starts with a B.
1: It starts with a B. Yeah, between B and W. But I will say, you know, I'm happy to be bringing one of them to Seattle to really, you know, show the city what Afrobeats is all about.
0: Yeah, bro, you can't do it much bigger than that.
1: Nah.
0: I'm excited just literally as a fan to see what that's going to be like on my home turf.
1: Oh, bro.
0: Like, I try to tell people, Bobby, I'm like, I can look out the window and literally dang near see the festival.
1: Yep.
0: You know?
1: And I kid you not, this one's going to be the biggest, best one yet. Like, we're bringing things that we haven't ever brought before. The stage is going to be larger. We're bringing little roller coasters. You know what I'm saying? Like, we're doing a lot of different things this year. You know, because, again, we bring in the biggest bird, so we have to make everything correct.
0: That's very true.
1: And so it's going to be an experience.
0: I'm glad you're looking at it like that, because you don't want it to be underwhelming for him either.
1: It can't be underwhelming for anybody.
0: As we were just discussing, Seattle is showing its butt right now, bro.
1: Oh, man, it's beautiful.
0: Like, Seattle is stunting.
1: Yeah.
0: Like, in a major way right now. I think that's going to trickle into that time when you're, it's still going to be popping in July, mid-July.
1: 100%.
0: That energy will still be here, so.
1: The World Cup Finals the day after, right?
0: What a great time for Wiz to be here and see the city shine.
1: Exactly.
0: We both got so happy talking about that before.
1: Man, these 10 p.m. sunsets.
0: Bro, and just seeing how much culture and just how much love is in the city right now is so cool, man.
1: Yeah. You could, if this was your first time visiting Seattle and this is all you saw.
0: I'm moving here.
1: I mean, you would not realize that this wasn't Seattle for at least 2 or 3 years.
0: For real. I've seen the shock on a lot of people's faces at the market, because I'd be down there, you know, I'd be working with moms, and I see people hit a corner and catch a view of, like, the Cascades and a ferry and the Ferris wheel and West Seattle, and they just stop in their tracks, and it's like, you can see them be hit. They take a deep breath of fresh ocean air. You know what I'm saying?
1: Man, no humidity.
0: It's just perfect.
1: Crisp air. Yeah.
0: So as we were saying earlier, this is making us both fall in love with the city again.
1: Yeah.
0: You know what I'm saying? And I love that.
1: Yeah.
0: It's great, man.
1: I'm so happy.
0: Okay. We got one more pair, man. There was like a whole bunch of people trying to get that first pair.
1: All right, so let's make it happen.
0: Let's do this again. We got Suku's playing. It's good vibes. What's your keyword, Bobby?
1: All right, this keyword is simple. Blast.
0: Well, he's a man of branding. Y'all heard the man. That's an easy one. So I'm going to give him... because a lot of people did it last time, so I'm going to say I'm going to wait until we send you out of here on the next talk break, and we'll announce the winner then. So you guys got about 10 to 12 minutes to get that text in. 206-903-5397. Mr. Blast, what was the keyword one more time?
1: Blast.
0: I got something perfect for that. You see what I did there? All right, y'all. Let's get back into the tunes here. We're going to keep the Suku's flowing for a second. Stationary Music Matters. This is The Continent. I'm your host, Space Cadence. In the booth live with my brother, Mr. DJ Blast. Blast Fest coming up July 14th, bro. 18th. Ah! That's my birthday. That's the number of my birthday, too. I'll never forget that again. My bad. Thanks for the correction.
1: Of course.
0: 18th of July, WizKid live at Seattle Center. You can't make it up, man. All right, let's see how many people want these tickets. Keyword Blast. We're going to give them away next talk break. Appreciate you, brother Bobby.
1: Of course.
0: Continent, y'all.

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0: text that people said that the air, we went off the air.
1: Oh, no, no, we're here.
0: No, I'm saying, like, the signal went out.
1: Oh, really?
0: People are texting me, like, yo, the air, there was, like, nothing.
1: Oh, wow.
0: So, I hope they can hear us. Very concerning. But people are texting again now, still saying blast. So, if you guys are seeing this, just, if you're hearing us, let us know. I feel like I would have got the emergency text from, like, my box if we were really, really off the air for too long, but... A couple people from, I think it might have happened in San Francisco because it's people texting in San Francisco.
1: Okay.
0: So I'm hoping that we didn't go off the air here in Seattle, Washington. Please do let me know if you experienced anything like that. But I had a winner picked out here, and now I'm worried that, like,

0: these next ones. We'll talk to Bob before he gets up out of here. People are saying, okay, yeah, we're heard. I'm nervous, Bobby. I'm looking close at these texts.
1: Hey.
0: I'm like, hold on, bro.
1: Yeah, I think we're good now.
0: I think we went off the air in San Francisco. That's what I'm getting. Everyone in Seattle saying, yo, it was crispy the whole time here in Seattle. So good. Shout out to the Bay Area people. It looks like we might have lost the signal there for a second.
1: Yeah,
0: so
1: here we go.
0: Man, I'm like, they were probably like, what is happening? Because, you know, dead air, Bobby, that's like.
1: Yep, it's all

0: for the festival.
1: Last Fest, July 18th, we're bringing Wizkid, Mustard, Shansia, Tyler ICU, and Fields. 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Let's just have a great time. Seattle, Cali, Oregon, Vancouver. Let's just come out. Let's enjoy ourselves. Everybody, make your way to Seattle because it's the most beautiful city in North America.
2: Ain't that the truth?
0: And that's the thing, Bobby. People be traveling for it.
1: Yeah.
0: Like,
1: yeah.
0: For real.
1: Last year, about 48% of our audience was from outside the Pacific Northwest. Okay. So a lot of people are coming to Seattle to experience Blast Fest, to experience the city, and to see everything that we have to offer.
0: What a perfect time. July 18th, it's peak.
1: Peak summer.
0: You can come here in the perfect time with the World Cup final about to pop off. Wizkid headlining Seattle Center under the shadow of the Space Needle. I can't sell it much better than that, Brother Blast.
1: I mean, it doesn't get no better than that.
0: I can't. It's all the truth.
1: Hey, it's just facts. It's simple facts.
0: We're just selling the truth. That's not hard to sell.
1: Hey, y'all heard the man. Just make your way to Seattle. And it's actually worth noting, we have Delta Flight discounts. So if you go on the Blast Fest website, you'll see our Delta Flight discounts. We're getting you to Seattle for even cheaper than you normally would get it yourself. So, yeah, make your way to Seattle.
0: Okay, Bobby, pardon me because I'm not locking in with you.

0: like I usually would, like, you know, eye contact, making sure we're locked in, because I'm looking at the screen. I'm trying to pick a winner here, because I feel like it got a little mixed up. I feel like we were good. We didn't go off the air. It was a Bay Area thing. So, again, send a love to the Bay Area if that did happen. Oopsie daisy. But let me do my random scroll here, okay?
1: All right, let's do it.
0: I'm scrolling. Well, isn't that interesting? Two ladies.
1: Hey.
0: I kind of wanted some fellas to be able to go out to.
1: Oh, fellas could buy a ticket. Let's get ladies in the room.
0: I was gonna say, I don't think I can argue with that too much. You're gonna get blessed if you choose to invest in this experience. You will be blessed.
1: It is worthwhile.
0: Okay, so
1: 60% of the audience is women.
0: Natasha and Shoreline.
1: What's up, Natasha?
0: Lucky. I think subliminally I might have stopped because she put a blast emoji too. So my finger might have just stopped there.
1: What's up, Natasha? I love the energy.
0: So Natasha, if you're locked in. She texted, what was that, 6 minutes ago now, so hopefully you're still listening. Natasha, please do send another text in. Shoot me that email. We'll make sure you get taken care of. I'm going to give you a few minutes. If you don't reply, I have to pick another winner. But I'm going to honor Natasha in Shoreline, who sent in a lucky text to get these tickets to Blast Fest. Man, I'm excited.
1: We better have a good time.
0: Well, I know you need to get some rest, Brother Blast. You've been at it a long time. Thanks for popping by the station, man.
1: Hey, so happy to be here. Always happy to be here.
0: It's not the first time I've had you, and it won't be the last, brother.
1: Hey, every time I'm here.
0: Come on now. Natasha and who won the first ones? Caroline, right? Yeah, Caroline and Natasha, man. They're about to have a great time.
1: Yeah, let's
0: go. Guys, better get your kits ready.
1: We'll get your tickets over soon. You know, it's going to be a good time.
0: We'll get it sorted out. Yes, we will. Bobby, you have a good summer, brother. I'll be seeing you soon at the amphitheater.
1: You know how it goes.
0: You know?
1: And I appreciate you.
0: I'll be pulling up on you to support something here when I can pop out. My back ain't hurting. You know what I'm saying? Natasha's locked in.
1: Always.
0: She's good to go.
1: Hey, good job, Natasha.
0: She's listening. So, Natasha, congratulations. Come kick it with me and Bobby at Blast Fest. It's going to be a good time. All right, let me run this back because this is my favorite, actually. You should take this one out, Bobby. Oh, CJ Keys, Sunset Boulevard. Some good piano right here.
1: Guys, I'm telling you, I'm over here Shazamming nonstop.
0: That's when I know I'm doing my job, when I got Blast Shazamming. I got one for you, brother. This is a good one. A blast for Blast. Hey, it's a pleasure, brother. Thank

0: 10 p.m.
1: Boy, I had to get the little thing, Bobby. I thought we went off air for a second. I had to get the sweat rag. I said, oh no. But all is well. All right, let's get back into the music, y'all. Feel free to shoot a text in just to say what's up, 206-903-5397, and worldwide, DJ, KEXP.org. Once again, congratulations to both our winners of the Blast Fest tickets live at Seattle Center July 18th. Always a pleasure, Bobby.
2: I always appreciate you, bro.
1: Man, it's the continent, y'all.

0: How y'all doing?
1: My bad. I disappeared for a second.
0: I had the brother Bobby on, and I started getting a lot of texts saying that the signal is down in the bay, and that definitely seems to be the case. So, been scrambling, trying to make sure that the powers that be know that that is going on. Thankfully, the signal in Seattle is still strong, so we were able to complete the ticket giveaway and make sure everyone got taken care of there. Shout out to the homie Gavin, too. He came up because the second winner of the tickets actually realized they weren't going to be in town. So I was able to go yin and yang, give it to a lady and a fella. So shout out to you, Gavin. You got to have a blast at Blast Fest, no pun intended. I got your email locked in, brother. I can't lie, though. That stressed me out.
1: I was like, we're off the air. I'm dropping stuff. I'm scrambling.
0: But must be something if that's the case. So I know they're going to be hustling to get that figured out down there. Stick to the programming here. Live from Seattle, Washington. Just heard one from Gaba Kanal, one of my favorite producers. Before that one from CJ Keys and K Beats. That's a song I use for my spot, for my continent spot. So you might hear that beat every now and then. It's a tune called Sunset Boulevard. Ended out the last set with some Sucus vibes. We got some Pepe Kale, some Ambience Night, also some Wande Cole and DJ Tunes. A little over an hour left here on the continent. Every Friday night, 7 to 10 p.m. I'm your host, Mace Cadence. It's KEXP, y'all. Let's get to this jazz moods right here.

DJ, as I said, Jazz Moods. Private School is very smooth. Nice for the sunset vibes we got going on here in the beautiful Pacific Northwest. I hear the signal is back up and running in the Bay Area. We lost y'all for a second, so lovely to have y'all back. Send some love in if you experienced that and are glad to be back. 206-903-5397, 92.7 FM. Locked in, good to go again. Thanks for the heads up from all my listeners, and Brett. A couple people filled me in, so Brett, thank you for that. Glad we could get that fixed real quick. Got about 40 minutes left. You guys are in for a real treat. Vitamin up next for Street Sounds from 10 to 1 a.m.

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Shout out to Mr. Brian Foss filling in tonight for the overnight shift from 3 to 6 AM. And tomorrow we got some live shenanigans going on in the heart of the Central District, Midtown Square. Got the little festival market going on. Noel will be on from 12 to 1. Riz from 1 to 2:15. Reverend Dollars 2:15 to 3:30. I'll be on from 3:30 to 4:45.

programming on the Juneteenth tip. Okay, let's keep the mix going. I like where we're at right now. Let's keep it mellow. It's fitting the vibes of this very beautiful Friday evening here. Crazy day in Seattle, Washington. I've never seen Seattle like this. It's quite a sight. The Seattleite in me is quite happy. So send a love out to all my Seattleites and, of course, the whole KEXP community worldwide. 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That's about all I got. Let's get back into the mix, y'all. 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

Ja, ja, ja, ja, ja.

Oh, yes. You got a locked in station where the music matters. So happy to hear the bass back in the mix. Missed y'all for a second. We just heard. Oh, I guess we're still hearing one. Young DJ TP Mason's also featuring my favorite DJ from South Africa, Kelvin Momo. Tune right here is called 1575. Heard one from La Deep Souls before this. Very jazzy tune called Jazzitude. That's the second version of that tune. Assuming everything is up and running, please do head over to kxp.org. Check out that live playlist. 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You can always revisit these tunes and listen to any show for 2 weeks in the archive. So always got to remind you about that. KXP.org. Would love to hear from y'all before I get out of here.

airwaves. We got a nice little mix there of some private school, some lounge house from South Africa. So for this last 25, I'm like, let's switch it up. Let's get into some older tunes, set up Vitamin and Street Sounds properly. And I'll make my way up out of here, y'all. It's been a pleasure. Always an honor to come represent for the station here on an important day for me personally, like Juneteenth. And so many other black DJs. Here at the station, we get a chance to come shine and do our thing, so we don't take it for granted. Right, let's get into this one. I had a request for this a while ago. I hope they're still listening, but Pat Thomas, the legend. It's also Kwashubu area band, one of my favorites from him, a tune called Gaiso. Right here, Station Where the Music Matters, y'all. It's KEXP.

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0: Bruno Hobart right here, African music. Splendid tune. Okay, I gotta get a special extra loud love bomb for two special people here. They're tying the knot. I'm very happy for you two, Peter and Sarah. You guys deserve a special shout out, okay? You guys have been rocking with me every show. I don't even remember how long, but you guys have supported me immensely. So the least I can do is hop on the air and say congratulations. I'm super happy for both of y'all. You guys messed up, didn't have me DJ your wedding, but that's fine.
1: Lace cadence, dropping hits.
0: That was definitely... I definitely hit that on accident with my elbow, but I'd be dropping hits. I would have done that at your wedding. Oh my goodness, and you're not opted out. I see that you're worried about that. You guys are fine. I'm still seeing your text, so I think all is well. But hopefully you guys are hearing the love over the air. Have a splendid and beautiful wedding. Cadence is a great name for your first kid. All right, let me stop. So happy for you guys, man. Peter and Sarah landing another love bomb for these guys. All right, all right, all right.

We had some private school in the mix a couple sessions before this one. We're getting ready to make Ray make some room for the brother Vitamin D holding down street sounds 10 to 1 a.m. I gotta take my butt to sleep. My goodness. Long day. It's a good thing I love what I do. All right, let's get into this next one on the same tip as this one. We got some Rick Asikpo's tune called Too Hot, also with Afrofusion on this one. So this is in some of my favorite disco, African disco jams from the 70s. Gonna be playing a lot of these tomorrow night. I've pushed y'all towards getting the info. If you want it, hit me up on at Lace Cadence on Instagram. Tomorrow night's gonna be real smooth. Check out the info. All right, let's go, y'all. Gotta send this one out to Peter and Sarah. So happy for y'all. Congratulations. Stash Running Music Matters, y'all. It's KEXP. And always listener powered. Let's go.

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Swatiuftud Atil Huduabj Tol Al Turi Tuhakw.

0: Rufus calling your boy from 7 a.m. to 7 p.m. It's about time for me to get up out of here, y'all. Great way to end tonight's programming with one of my favorites off the Doing It in Lagos. Boogie Pop and Disco compilation. One of my favorite compilations out of Africa. Back-to-back tunes from that. Obi Onyehoya. On this one, this is a tune called Enjoy Your Life. And we heard one from Rick Asikpo in Afrofusion, a tune called Too Hot. Want to send some love out to Brian, Kevin, Cubby, Matt, Victoria, Extra Sour, Pilar, holding it down in the Bay, Natasha, Brian, Alex, Chris, Amber, Caroline, want some tickets. A lot of people writing for tickets, so the shout-outs kind of got lost in the sauce, but same procedure every week. Y'all checking in heavy, sending love in, so I couldn't do the show without y'all, so. Gotta send my thanks out over the airwaves. My brother Vitamin D's up next, holding it down for Street Sounds. Scheming on something with Vitamin D out here in public, too, for the summer. Excited about that, too. You guys are in for a treat. One of my favorite producers and humans, brother Vitamin D, up next. On the longest running hip hop show on the West Coast, the legendary Street Sounds. I go by the name Les Cadence. Long day's work for me.
1: Oh, that's so sweet.
0: There goes Vitamin with the 80 times hot mic scaring the hell out your boy.
1: Yes, baby. You already understand it.
0: Hold on, how do I get my mic to sound? I'm just going to crank it. I'm going to try the Vitamin and say, what's up, dog?
1: Yes.
0: Yeah, you see?
1: Don't it feel good, baby?
0: Yeah, I don't have, I could just talk hella sultry. You know what I'm saying?
1: Hey, man, it's smooth, man.
0: Gotta take some notes from the tall homie.
1: Hey, brother. You're a handsome dude, too. The ladies are going to love it. Oh, man. See, we're already about to have too much fun up this joint.
0: Hey, man. I'm excited to hear the show, though, honestly. Have a fun time with it, Vitamin. For real. I'm going to come and holler at you, bro.
1: For sure, bro. Keep it locked. Yes. By the way, send some sexy text to Mr. Lace Cadence. He's a very handsome guy. And Street Sounds is coming for your dome right now, baby. Show you right.
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0: Yes, yes, y'all. This is Street Sounds. I'm filling in for my people, Stas the Boss. The Boss, pardon me. And of course, DJ Yachty. So hopefully I'm a worthy replacement tonight. Of course, I got hip-hop in my bones and in my soul. So we're going to do it like that. And of course, how I always do it, we got our name from a woman, we got our game from a woman, so I always start my sets off saluting the ladies of hip-hop. If y'all remember, it's been a while since I've been on Friday night, though, man. That said, I am happy to be here, and I got ism to share for you. Like, really, really. I'm kind of excited about this one. It's been a while since I've been able to play some good hip-hop on the air. And hopefully you're all for it. And of course, if you want to holler at me, I want to hear from my Good Vibes tribe. We always in the... Hey, yo, you got to stop that, though. Stop it. The devil's a lie. Stop that. There we go. Anyway, if you want to hit me, here's how you do it. DJ@KEXP.org. Or if it's major, I'm checking my page at 206-903-5397. I'm here with you to 1 a.m. And it's nothing but ism. I urge you to keep it locked. And let's spread love through the music. This is a hip-hop show. There's going to be a little hate, too. But you know how it go. Holla at you, boy.
1: Yes. Check, check, check, check, check. We have everything we need. Yeah. My life is

the bitch to do it. Focus on safe, screw it. They know the curve of my dick. Study that, call it influence. You should be focused on self instead of the way that I use it. Be lucky.

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I remember when you called me weird. We was in math class, third row. I was sitting by you, right before Mr. Ammon's class. Cause my mama couldn't afford new J's Polo, thrift stores, thrift clothes.

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This is Street Sounds, with yours truly, the tall homie Vitamin D, filling in for my sister's thoughts, the boss. And of course, DJ Yachty, my folk. Y'all just heard Janelle Monae by request. That one's called I Like That. And yeah, we like that. Before that, we had Rhapsody. That new joint with God Got an Afro. Dang right. I seen it myself. Before that, we had Samara Sin, one of our favorites out here. That one's called Over Influence. Proceeding that, we got Portland and Seattle's own Blimes and Gab. That one's called Say That. And they was talking that stuff. Real greasy with it, and I love it. Let's go. And of course, we begin our set with Tierra Whack. She's back. That one's called Wax Paper. I got more hip-hop-ism for your soul. All you got to do is keep it locked right here. This is Street Sounds. I'm here with you till 1 a.m. And yeah, we're going to play that real. Please believe that. Keep it locked, all right? One love.

man's understanding. But let me tell you about God, though. The fuck out of here. Is he beyond our understanding? Or do you know every fucking thing? Because you got niggas out here that's going to actually tell you what God is thinking.

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And as I gather speed, looking to my left and to my right, I'm almost down the street. I fall so hard to feel so low to get this far. The doctor say this shit been fucking with my heart, but I can't barely sleep. Chasing money, love, and all of the amphetamines. It's getting spiritual, I'm spirits chasing.

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2012, 100K up. Still feeling low, still feeling stuck. Know I'm living wrong, trying to do right. Dropped out of school, put my heart in this mic. It

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And we are extra Bay Area friendly up in here. I think I'm going to throw y'all some classics a little bit later on. Y'all know what it is. Y'all just heard Chance the Rapper. Chicago's On, that's the Ride remix with our brother Twista. And of course, the Poe Pimps, Do or Die. I should play that one later. What y'all know about that leather seat, Regal type deal? Before that, we had Larry June. That one's called Who's Coppin'? I just came from downtown Seattle. Everybody's coppin'. Trust and believe that. Before that, we had Big Crit. That one's called Sunset Vet. Yeah, buddy. Proceeding that, we had Deontay Hitchcock. That one's titled Funny Thing. Dope bars. Hopefully you caught the insight, you know. Proceeding that, we had Isaiah Rashad. What you know, what you

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1: 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I think you should pull up. There's a pop-up market and all kinds of things at Midtown Square. Once again, 23rd Union. Right around the corner from where I was raised. But what up, though, CD heads? Y'all know what it is. Of course, log on to KEXP.org if you want to get the info. Meanwhile, keep it locked. We got the ism, all right? One.
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What's happening? My Good Vibes tribe is in the building. And we're loving it. Speaking of tribe, you just heard Tribe Called Quest by Request. That one's called Wordplay. J Dilla, rest in peace. Fife, rest in peace. Crazy. Before that, we had J.I.D., Jitty, and Tony the Tiger. That was called Hey Tony. Tony the Tiger got a hip-hop feature. What you know about that? Before that, we had the playlist. That's brought to you by Jazzy Jeff. That one's called Fallen Winter, featuring a host of great artists. Please go ahead and do the research and figure out who everybody is on that one. My brother, soundtrack on the beat. Really, it's a collaboration, and y'all should just look up the playlist. It's pretty ill. I can't speak too much on it because it's kind of like some hip-hop secret society-ish, but y'all get it. Before that, we had Topaz Jones. That one's called The Winds of Change. And I hear change is in the wind. And I can't wait till things really change out this thing. For real, for real, for real. We begin that set with J. Cole. I Love Her Again. His play on I Used to Love Her, Common. And some would say The Light and all the things. Either way, it's hip-hop classic material remixed into the modern form. And we love J. Cole for that. I urge you to keep it locked. I'm here with you till 1 a.m. This is Street Sounds, filling in for my sister Stas the Boss. Or Yachty. I can't remember exactly who's out right now. But either way, they both my people, man. And you know I love them. And you better love them too. Or me and you got problems, you heard? Nah, for real though. Keep it locked right here. You're where the music matters. This is Street Sounds. This is yours truly, the tall homie Vitamin. I got my Rasta hat on. Eras. I was gonna say something else, but we can't say that on the air. But shout out to my Rastas. Here's some of that new Baby Keem for your soul. All right?

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0: 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Across the globe, this is Street Sounds. With yours truly, the tall homie Vitamin, filling in for my sis, Thos, the boss. And of course, DJ Yachty. Out there living their best life, probably making somebody dance right now. That's what they do. We had a nice little throwback set. You just heard Keith Murray. Pray for Keith Murray. He done gone crazy. But hey, he's still alive and he's outside, man. Salute to our legends. That one's called The Rhyme. That's the J Dilla remix. Before J Dilla was a thing. That's why I love hip hop. The progression. Before that, we had Group Home, produced by Brooklyn's Own by way of Texas. DJ Premier, that one's called Superstar. Before that, we had Ultra Magnetic MCs by Request. That one was called 1212. If you know, you know. We're doing some hip-hop nerdism right now, and I love it. You know I'm all for that. Before that, we had Public Enemy, classic material, Rebel Without a Pause, which was the single in between Yo Bum Rusta's show and It Takes a Nation of Millions to Hold Us Back, and was their first big hit that really just messed hip-hop up. Salute to them guys. Shout out to Terminator X and Johnny Juice, who's the actual DJ on that track. I gotta give it to the real. Before that, we had X-Clan. That one's called Tribal Jam. And if you know, you know. My man Paradise from X-Clan, of course, through all the hip-hop shows at Latin Quarters and pretty much solidified hip-hop history in a place where all our New York classic MCs could have a venue to shine. Our Eric B's and Rakim's, our Public Enemies, our EPMD's, Big Daddy Kane's, Ultra Mag, all them guys, they all went through that same venue, so shout out to Paradise. Before that, we had Grand Poobah with I Like It by Request. I see we got hip-hop junkies in the building. Before that, we had Baby Keem. I Am Not a Lyricist, bringing back that classic sound. And of course, we begin the set with Tribe Called Quest, Wordplay and all that. I urge you to keep it locked. We got more ism for your soul. It's a hip-hop thing. And of course, if you want to holler at me, here's how you do it. 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Or if it's major, I'm checking my pager, 206-903-5397. 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All right?
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Ain't shorty what you drink. I got money in the bank. Ain't shorty what you drink. I got money in the bank. 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

info. 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

0: talk like shit, talk Porsche Benz, so I head nod on four sips. 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
1: Ayy, still ain't no complaints, huh?
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1: 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Ayy, still ain't no complaints. Ayy, ayy.

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4: Last time I saw you, you told me that you were gonna go to Louisiana. 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

0: This Alice and the Big Bag Boppers. We got another one. Paul Wall. Last but not least, C-double-O to the K-I-E. And you know me. Yeah.
1: 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KEXC Alameda, Oakland, San Francisco.
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3: 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However you're doing your music, smart speakers, TVs, the app. We're so glad you're here. This is Street Sounds with yours truly, the tall homie Vitamin D. Filling in for my beautiful sister, Jadi Stas, the boss. Hopefully you're well wherever you are. You're probably rocking the crowd and doing what you do. And of course, we're here for all that. And we're here for the music. Y'all just heard Dear Silas featuring Paul Wall and Cookie. That one's called Get Like You. And we say that in the hood. I'm trying to get like you. I'm glad somebody put that on the track. You feel me? I love it. Before that, we had Benny the Butcher, Fuego Bass, their Black Soprano. That one's called Sundial. Before that, we had Nicholas Craven and Boldy, Mr. Boldy James. That one's called False Accusations. And of course, their project is Fuego. You need to check it out if you haven't already. Before that, we had Larry June, and Currency, and The Alchemist on their group album. That one's called Everything Allocated. Before that, we had 60 East, produced by my man Soundtrack. That one's called Hold On. And by the way, every instrumental segue, all the instrumentals been by my man Soundtrack. Shout out to the Bay Area's own Soundtrack. Y'all follow him on the gram, S-E-N-D-T-R-A-K. He got that ism. Before that, we had Quincy Hinch. That one's hard to say. That one's called No Complaints. I like that attitude. Before that, we had JPEG Mafia. You know he's a weirdo, but he got cuts. That one's called Yin. Proceeding that, we had June on the Beach. That was called Put a Play Together. If you know, you know. Before that, we had old Hit Boy and Spank Nitty James. That was called Bridal Shower. And we began our set with Mari Ruger, K9 the Manager. That one's called Work. As we are putting in work, I urge you to keep it locked. I got more ism for you. And of course, if you want to holler at me, here's how you do it. DJ@KEXP.org. Or if it's major, I'm checking my pager, 206-903-5397 to the 7. I got some more playlist action for you, as the compilation was dope. And y'all might want to put the kids to bed. I got some wild requests. We're going to try not to violate. Keep it locked to Street Sounds, all right?
4: 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Metaphorically, grits is life. Now we got life.
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0: Yo, castle full of foreigns, hard castle in McCormick. Was pumping tall capsules, but I knew rap was my calling. Before I became the Flash Gordon of recording. JP Morgan, a slick talking, New York Christopher walking. I was nice before British walking some Walkmans. Walking in, I'm like Dr. Kevorkian. Shorty Wop saw me with the pet scorpion. The horse and Moulin, 40 inch and left. The double MV was a quarter M. It's him.
1: Yeah, Hempstead nigga gonna take.

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brought to you by the illustrious Empire, baby. Straight up. Yeah, after all that clout you chase, how the fuck you still out of shape? They would have been getting my flowers if I was fake. Native New York hate. If I was from out of state, then I'd be trade. But who am I to complain? Paper planes, plain James, tourbillons of day days. What a difference a day makes. I was just spraying a playmate in her face. Now she banging gang baby cakes, think she playing in my face. But I know the game, therefore I know where to place my faith. Ace of spades always, gotta call a spade, it's a shame. You got champagne taste, but Kool-Aid for brains. Margiela Tabbies, I done f***ed all the baddies like Carmelo Anthony. Cut off so many freaks that fancy me, you might randomly meet an amputee. Bitches missing hands and feet, like some damn Marines. Wearing fatigues, blackberry brandy in a canteen, looking like antifreeze. You need a man to fix everything, you a mechanic's dream. It's rare you see these hands of grease. The only chance of the beers is Santorini, Greece. You chasing rings, but I'm a champion in the streets. But even when on a stacked team, nothing is guaranteed. Bitch, what you think? I'm running a charity. To receive a bag from me is feeding your vanity. It's like I'm Prince of vanity. You trigger, but everything you're seeing on Instagram's fantasy. Beauty is temporary, like an Airbnb. When the cameras leave, the mansion returns back to a Camry. This is where you choose between food or candy. Friends or family, a man handsome as me, a chimpanzee. If you're scared to compete, you can't win the Grand Prix. And that's me.

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You're wearing the Music Matters 90.3 FM Seattle, 92.7 FM Bay Area. Hella places across the globe. We're so glad you're here. This is Street Sounds with yours truly, the Tall Homie Vitamin. Ooh, pardon me, that was crazy. Hopefully you're feeling good with all the music and things. You just heard Rock Mars. That one's called Mellow. Proceeding that, we had Action Bronson off his new joint featuring Rock Mars once again. Before that, we had that new blast. That one's called Something About It. Proceeding that, we had Planet Giza, and we already know what's happening with that. That one's called Dance. Proceeding that, we had MC Light. Veteran Queendom right there, featuring Q-Tip. That one's called Kick Back Relax. And we begin our set with the playlist, DJ Static, Zoe, and Munisa. I love that. Keep it locked, I got more things for you. We're about to take it to the Yay area right quick. Let's go.

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1: 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Yeah, we took it to the Bay Area for show. Shout out to the homie Sebo. That one's called Can We All Ball. Y'all remember that. If you're from the Bay, you definitely remember that. Before that, we had E-40, D-Shot, Be Legit, The Click. Shiggity shot the click. That one's tired of being stepped on. Before that, we had Master P and RBL Posse with Trying to Make a Dollar Out of 15 Cents. And some of y'all don't remember. Some of y'all only associate Master P with the South, but he made his start in the Bay Area and he had the West Coast Bad Boy compilations and everything else. Y'all remember that. Y'all gotta remember that. Some people don't remember that. Before that, we had Little Bruce. What you know about that? That one's Mobbing My Old School. Straight Regal with the McLean's type business. With the Velvet Seats. What you know about it? Before that, we had Totally Insane with What You Know. Come on. Before that, we had a Be Legit solo featuring E-40. That one's Check It Out. And we began our set with Seagram, The Old School. We in the Bay Area kick, we gonna keep it going. What y'all know about this? It's that three times crazy.
2: It's that three.
1: 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Keep it locked.

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This is Street Sounds, and we're coming to an end, so I must bid you farewell right now. We went through some Bay Area classics. That was Coognut that you just heard. I Smell Jealousy. When's the last time you heard that? That's like some hot boxing in the Regal type ill type ism for real, for real. Before that, we had Spice One Classic Material, 187 Proof. Fun fact, that beat was supposed to be a replay of the intro to Marley Marl's Symphony. Think about it. Wow. Before that, we had Three Times Crazy, Stacking Chips. More Bay Area Classic Material. I'm finna be gone, y'all. Peace and blessings. Good vibes. Love to you all. And catch me next Thursday. I'll see you on the next one, all right? Peace out.

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1: 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I welcome you to this show. All right, so happy Pride Month. 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I'm so excited to bring them to you. But for right now, the first hour is me. 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
0: Okay, so we finished the first hour of the show. We're about to get into the second hour. Let's see. 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I want to thank everyone who supported Mechanical Breakdown during the one-day summer drive. And if you would still like to give a donation, you can at kexp.org. 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And while you're there, you can head over to the Mechanical Breakdown page. And there's a lot going on there. I have guest mixes that I have aired. And I also have bios for a lot of the people that are coming up on the show. And yeah, it's a good way to connect with me if you would like. My Instagram is up there as well. And, you know, if you want to connect with me during the week, you can also do that at charlize@kexp.org. And as a weekly reminder, I do not shut out the playlist. So you can also check out the playlist at kexp.org. There are links to all of the bands and artists that I play on the show. All right. So as promised, I have a special guest mix for you. I had one last week with Prison, and this week I have Brown Angel. Just a little bit about Brown Angel. Brown Angel is a queer, trans, Chicanx DJ producer based in Oakland and San Francisco with roots in Wilmus and Long Beach, California. They were immersed in music and culture at a young age and started drumming at the age of 4. Their background has inspired and shaped them into one of the most respected DJs in the Bay Area's underground music community. They have played all around the country, opening up for icons like Honey Dijon. Brown Angel's music ranges widely from their oldies upbringing to current electronic tracks. Their debut EP, Pure Brown Energy, is now available at Dark Entries Records and streaming platforms. Pure Brown Energy is such a good release, and I have known about Brown Angel for a long time, but I am especially inspired and loving this new release by them. So that's just the plug for their EP, but right now it's time for their guest mix. So let's get into that. Brown Angel guest mix here on Mechanical Breakdown on KEXP.

know what you're talking about. I know what you're talking about. I know what you're talking about. I know what you're talking about. I know what you're talking about. I know what you're talking about.

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You took 15 steps back. And I asked you to leave. You had the unmitigated gall

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0: All right, so that was a guest mix by Brown Angel. Hope you enjoyed it. If you want to revisit the show, you can at kexp.org. Just visit the Mechanical Breakdown page. I am out of here. Got a great show for you next week, of course, when you tune in. But for now, I hope you enjoyed what you heard. And I hope you have a wonderful weekend wherever you are in the world. Next weekend is Pride Weekend here in Seattle. So I think it also is in the Bay as well. So we're all going to be having fun celebrations and listening to great music. And I hope that you were able to pre-party here on Mechanical Breakdown with Prison last week and Brown Angel's guest mix this week. And remember, you can revisit all of the guest mixes at my SoundCloud, and that is on my Mechanical Breakdown page. But if you want to connect with me, you want to talk to me about anything, Charlize at kexp.org is where you can do that. And I answer all emails. So thank you so much for listening to the show, and stay tuned for Greta. 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

That is the Dream Warriors doing their track Tricycles and Kittens here on Listener Powered KEXP. My name is Brian Foss. I am filling in for Greta. She, unfortunately, her cat died. I knew her cat was sick, and she mentioned to me, we've been talking the last few weeks about dealing with her poor kitty, Apollo, and I'm helping her out tonight by filling in. She should be back next week for fans of Greta. So I decided as a fill-in, as I like to do, I'm going to do some themes. I'm going to do a theme of playing songs about cats in honor of Apollo, Greta's poor kitty, R.I.P. Apollo. And then later on, I'll be throwing on some stuff in honor of Juneteenth, some African-American and black music, just because, you know, I love some R&B and soul. So let's see what happens. I'm once again Brian Foss, and we just heard Dream Warriors doing Tricycles and Kittens. Before that, the Cactus Channel did their great song, Boss Cat. I started off my set with Brian Auger doing Black Cat. And Apollo was a black cat, and he was also a phenomenal cat. So I'm going to play one of my favorite songs by the Kinks. This is in honor of Greta's kitty cat, who is no longer on this realm. I wish you great spiritual journeys there, little Apollo. You're a phenomenal cat. This is a song, Phenomenal Cat, by the Kinks. I'm Brian Foss on Listener Powered KEXP.

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1: Can you dig it? Can you dig it?

That is Danger Mouse and Jamali featuring Prince Poe doing Copycats here on listener-powered KEXP. My name is Brian Foss. I'm filling in for Greta. I didn't have much time to set this show up today. Greta, unfortunately, her cat passed away, so she's taking the night off. She'll be back next week, but they asked me to fill in, and I decided to play some songs about cats at the beginning of the show in honor of Greta's poor animal, Apollo. R.I.P. Apollo. So, Copycats by Danger Mouse. Before that, A New Kingdom did Calico Cats. Shun a Knife, Like a Cat. That's a really fun song. The Seattle rockabilly band, the Black Crabs, did Black Cat Boogie. And, of course, Apollo was a black cat. Very beautiful animal. Top of that set, the Kinks did Phenomenal Cat. I normally do the Sonic Reducer, the punk show, but I like all sorts of music. And I want to thank it's Chris and Waffles, the wonderful dog. They had a request in honor of Apollo as well. So thank you for this request. Let's listen to Tommy the Cat by Primus. I'm Brian Foss. It's listener-powered KEXP. Let's just, take a moment and listen to some kitties.

Shake, baby. Shake, baby. Do you wanna lay down with me? Shake, baby. Do you wanna lay down by my side? Baby, do you wanna lay down with me? Shake, baby. Do you wanna lay down with me? Shake, baby. Do you wanna lay down by my side? Baby, do you wanna lay down with?

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I think it's always a good time for Squeeze. That is cool for cats. Here on listener-powered KEXP. My name is Brian Foss. I'm filling in for Greta. Sadly, Greta's kitty Apollo passed away. So I've decided I'm filling in for her for this 1 week. She'll be back in next week. But I'm also doing a theme of cats at the beginning of the show. I think I'm going to change out. I don't think I'm going to go all 3 hours. We'll see. I'm getting a lot of great requests. So if I get enough requests, maybe I'll stretch it out. We'll see what happens. Before Squeeze, the Beatles did their version of Three Cool Cats. The DBs did What About That Cat? Sugar Boom, that is a Seattle band, or Northwest band here, circa 94, did Top Cat. And I had a request from Chris and Waffles. They wanted to hear Tommy the Cat by Primus. So, yeah, let's just keep the music going. I had a request from the listener, Tina. She said that she lost her soul boy, Rick, in August. R.I.P. Rick. I actually have a 17-year-old cat, and I have two cats. There's Momo, and she's like 6 years old. And then I got Gabe, and Gabe is 17 years old. He's going to be 18 in a few months. Gabe has got asthma. He's got thyroid issues. He's just got a lot of health problems, but he's still doing okay. He's still trucking along. We just took him into the vet a few days ago, and his blood work came good. You know, it came back fine. He's just slow and old. I mean, anyway, I'm going to play a song by a request for Tina in honor of her kitty, Rick. The track is Lucianio, I believe, by Steve Gunn.

I can't pronounce nothing, but it's about a bodega cat. Let's just listen to the music. You don't need to hear me talk. This is Steve Gunn here on Listener Powered KEXP.

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0: Yo, everybody's going retro, right? And I was thinking, if the 60s and 70s were now, Isaac Hayes would have his own 900 number.
1: I know, and MC Hammer would have been a pimp, right?
0: Yo, and Jimmy would have dug us.

by request. That is the weaker than's doing Plea from a Cat Named Virtue. That was a request from the listener, Ed. Thank you so much for the request. I'm Brian Fawcett. It's listener-powered KEXP. It's definitely listener-powered. I'm filling in for Greta tonight. I didn't have much time to set a show up, so I just sort of grabbed a few songs about cats in honor of Greta's poor kitty, Apollo, who passed away, which is why she's not on this week. She will be back next week, though. I've been getting so many great requests that I'm going to keep playing these as long as you all keep asking for them. Before the Weaker Thans, let me see, the Quakers did their track Big Cat. Diggable Planets before that did Jimmy Diggin' Cats. Tommy James and the Shondells did Cat's Eye in the Window. That kind of had a nice horse with no name vibe to it, huh? Top of that set, by request, Steve Gunn. I know I'm going to mispronounce the name of this. Luciano, that was another request from Tina in honor of her soul boy, Rick. I was talking about my kitty. He's 17 years old. I have two cats. Momo, who a couple of years ago, actually, she had some health issues, and I took her to the vet, and she wouldn't eat. And they're like, well, we got to spend all this money to find out what's wrong with her. She's like 8 years old. She had a lot of life in front of her. She maybe was six at the time. A friend of mine set up a GoFundMe for me, raised $5,000 to get my cat in surgery. She had some weird growth on her guts, so they removed it and they sewed her up, and now she's just active. She's great, and I get really touched by that. I wouldn't have done that. I just told some friends online, hey, my cat's really sick. It's awful. What can I do? And they're like, well, let's raise money and get her taken care of. And anyway, my other cat, Gabe, he's, like you said, he's going to be 18 soon. I was talking about him from the listener, Derek. He wrote and said, I thought about their cat, Tiger. He's 23 years old, fully blind and arthritic, but he holds on and keeps my wife and I for his beloved wet food and creamy things. They want to hear a kitty by the presidency of the United States of America. And they said the lyrics don't reflect how we feel about our cat. So I did get a couple of the requests for that. So, yeah, for all of you cat lovers and, just lovers, let's listen to some more songs about cats. I have a number of other ones. I have a request for Broadcast I'm going to get to. If you have a request for a song about a cat, shoot me an email or a text, and we'll see what we can do. This is listener-powered KEXP. Here are the presidents of the United States of America.

0: That was a request from the listener, Stanley. The song was Who Dreams of Cats? The artist is the Brian Jonestown Massacre. My name's Brian Foss. I am filling in for Greta this morning. I normally do Sonic Reducer, the punk show, but I love all sorts of music. And sadly, Greta's kitty cat, Apollo, passed away. So she took tonight off. So I'm filling in kind of last minute, doing this theme of cats. I have other stuff I might play later on. I'm going to be here until 6 in the morning. But I'm getting so many great requests from you listeners that we'll just see how long I keep playing cat songs. Before Brian Jonestown Massacre, we heard Kingdom of the Holy Sun doing cat sounds. Michael had a request for the band Broadcast. We played the song Black Cat. Native before that did their track Catwalk. And it started off with a request from Derek and another listener. The President of the United States of America did Kitty. Let that kitty stay inside. There might be coyotes out there. My poor kitties. Yeah, I can't let them out anymore where we live. There are coyotes in the neighborhood. You know, what do you do?
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0: 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The world can be a really harsh, ugly place. 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

That is the band Boat doing Cats on the FM, which is what you're listening to right now if you're listening to KEXP in Seattle or in the Bay Area. I'm Brian Foss, been filling in for Greta doing the theme of Cats for the last couple hours in honor of her poor kitty Apollo, who passed away. Greta should be back next week. I'll be on air again Saturday night doing Sonic Reducer of the Punk Show. Got a whole bunch of new stuff that I'll be playing at 9 p.m. But in the meantime, let's talk. This is the read back and keep the music going. Before Boat, Fujiyama and Maigari, I guess, did Cat Cut Your Tongue off of their ventriloquizing release from 2011. Then Adrian Ballou, by request, did a Big Electric Cat. Robert Forrester, the Australian artist, he did the song Cat's Life. And by request, we started off with The Cure doing Love Cats. So yeah, let's get a few more cat songs on, and then I'm going to switch gears a little bit. I want to play a song by Cub. Cub were a band from Vancouver, British Columbia. They were called Cuddlecore. That was their sort of their thing. They were kind of like a garage punk band, but they also were sort of fun. Nico Case actually started off in Cub. She was an early member. Let's play their song, Hello Kitty. Here is a 1990s Vancouver, British Columbia band Cub doing Hello Kitty. I'm Brian Foss. It's listener-powered KEXP.

0: 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What's that, Gordon?
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0: Well, you're coming to the right place.
2: Oh, my thistle cat was wonderful. His name was Thistle Blossom, and he named himself because his fur was so soft, like that of the purple part of a thistle blossom. His little fingernails were like the prickers around the outside. He could do all sorts of things, and he could almost talk. Thistle was a wonderful little cat.

0: That is Pink Floyd by request, Lucifer Sam. That is about Syd Barrett's cat. I'm Brian Foss. I've been filling in. I'm going to continue to fill in until 6 p.m. For Greta. Greta will be in next week. I've been playing a bunch of songs about cats in honor of the poor kitty cat Apollo. That is Greta's cat, who is no more. Before Pink Floyd, D-Light did Pussycat Meow. The band The Long Lost did their wonderful song Cat Fancy. King Kong did Bad Cat Blues. Combustible Edison had that nice instrumental, Cat of Nine Tails. And we started off with some Cuddlecore from Vancouver, BC. Cub doing Hello Kitty.
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2: 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The ACLU of Washington, defending civil rights and freedom for everyone in Washington state. 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
0: Coming up today on KXP at 6 a.m., it's going to be 90.10 with DJ Zola. Sounds of Survivance at 7 with Tori J. Positive Vibrations at 9 a.m. with Kid Hops. And then starting at noon, it's going to be a Juneteenth celebration. It's broadcasting live from the Revival Market. So a number of KXP DJs will be at the Revival Market today, broadcasting from noon until 6 p.m., Noel Brass Jr., DJ Riz, Reverend Dollars, Lace, and Stas the Boss. Wonderful stuff. 24 hours of No Robot Radio here on KEXP. I will be back in at 9 p.m. to midnight on Sonic Reducer, the punk show. I love doing the punk rock, but I love all sorts of music. So let's change things up a little bit. I really want to play the song by The Equals. The Equals are one of my favorite bands of all time. Eddie Grant was in this band. They were a multiracial band, sort of a mix of rock and soul and pop and just all sorts of stuff. Great, great songwriting. Let's listen to their song, Black-Skinned, Blue-Eyed Boys. This is The Equals from the late 60s here, or maybe 1970. I'm Brian Foss, listener-powered KEXP.
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3: 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He's going to bite you.

0: That is the Dirt Bombs doing their cover of Phil Lynott's Ode to a Black Man. I'm Brian Foss. This is KEXP. It's listener-powered radio. Of course, Phil Lynott was the leader of Thin Lizzy. That song, the original version, Ode to a Black Man, was off of Phil Lynott's first solo record called Solo in Soho from 1980. And the Dirt Bombs, of course, are a great band from Detroit. Viva la Mick Collins. Before the Dirt Bombs, Louis Armstrong did his version of Tiger Rag. We heard Marcus Kelly and the Impassions doing Pushin' to the Top. Neville Brothers did Yellow Moon. And I start off that set with the wonderful Equals. Black Skin, Blue Eyed Boys. They ain't gonna fight no wars.
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0: I also want to let folks know that KEXP is going to be celebrating Pride on Saturday, June 27th. We'll be hosting some of our Pride programming live in the Gathering Space. Join us for live sets from KEXP DJs, including Reverend Dollars, Britt Hansen, Kennedy, and Riz. There's all sorts of other stuff going on June 27th. You can go to kexp.org/events. Of course, you can find out about the live Juneteenth broadcast that happens today starting at noon. But yeah, good stuff. And I'm going to go back to the music. And I'm going to play a song. I'm a huge fan of Thin Lizzy and Phil Lynott. Of course, they were most well known as being a hard rock band from Ireland. But Phil Lynott also, it's kind of amazing to me. You know, he was very kind of a tough guy in terms of his the way he produced, I don't know, presented himself. But after Thin Lizzy broke up in the early 80s, he died in, when would he die? He died in January of 1986 from heroin. Damn that drug. He had another band called Grand Slam he was putting together, and he did some demos. And one of the songs that he demoed in the early 80s, now this is like the AIDS crisis had been popping up, and like I said, Phil Lynott was basically a heavy metal guy. He wrote a song called Gay Boys, and it's sort of written from the standpoint of sort of similar to some of those like slice of life songs like that Bruce Springsteen would write, just sort of like little stories about folks. And it always struck me how cool it was when I finally heard this demo. It wasn't released when he was alive, but this is stuff he was recording before, or writing and recording, demoing before he passed away. Let's listen to the song. Phil Lynott's Grand Slam is the artist, and the song is Gay Boys. Happy Pride, everybody. I'm Brian Foss. This is Listener Powered KEXP.
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That is the always wonderful Escarita doing I Live the Life I Love. I'm Brian Foss, coming to the end of another set. Then 90.10 is going to get started at 6 a.m., but let's do the quick read back and get a couple more songs on. Before Escarita, Amnesty did their track Free Your Mind. Andre Williams did America, and Phil Lynott's Grand Slam did Gay Boys, a demo that was recently issued by Cleopatra Records. Let's get another song on. I'm going to play a track by Curtis Knight and the Squires. This actually features a young Jimi Hendrix. This recording is from the early 60s. It's the song Simon Says. So it is Curtis Knight and the Squires with Jimi Hendrix on guitar. My name is Brian Foss. It's listener powered KEXP.

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You just heard Birdhouse in Your Soul by They Might Be Giants. 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

0: 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I'm DJ Zola, and that was Pure Love by Belair and Barbara Tucker, Sunny by Boney M, and Under the Moon by Ari Lennox. 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
1: KEXP, where the music matters. I'm DJ Zola, playing some Sprints, and Decepticon was the title of that track. Before was Destroyer by The Kinks and Lump by Presidents of the United States, a band that got started right here in Seattle. Up first was OK by Tisa Touchdown, and soon you'll hear some Dancing on the Wall by Muna and Kids in America from The Muffs, so definitely stay tuned on KEXP 90.3 FM Seattle, 92.7 FM in the Bay Area.

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3: 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This is the final show of Dr. Chanous, formerly Tori J. And this is the Metal Hour. You just heard Under Exile with Throne of Ashes. That's from their debut album, Under Exile, that came out last year. They're one of my favorite, quote-unquote, res metal bands from Shiprock, New Mexico. They're also playing a show next Saturday in Portland. And I'm going to be coming off of a house hunting trip to Victoria, but I really, really kind of want to just take a train down to Portland to see Under Exile. So if you're in Portland and you've heard that band for the first time, well, you wouldn't be on the radio waves, but you could be at kexp.org, or you could be listening in the apps from Portland. But check that out in the real-time playlist for more information. Before that, we had Hell Throne with Witness to the Blood of God. That's from the album The Will to Die. They're a death metal band from Phoenix, representing Navajo Nation. Also a new-to-me band, and I really like their sound. I think when it comes down to it, like, I'm just, like, covertly a huge death metal fan. Like, it's not usually included in my sort of nexus of favorite genres. Progressive metal, math rock, jazz fusion, death metal, maybe. Why not add it? I just like the heavy stuff, you know. Before that, we had Alliance with Anxiousness. That's from Chapter 2, Aspire to Ascend. It's their EP that came out last year. They're a San Carlos Apache metalcore band from Arizona. I love that they style themselves San Carlos Apache metalcore. And to start off the set, we had the beautiful sounds of Takiya Reed on the saxophone with Desire. That's the closing track to the album Systemic that came out in 2023. That won't be the last divide and dissolve song you hear today. This is the Metal Hour for now, but later on in the set, I wanted to do this sort of send-up for my send-off to all of the people that have shaped me through meeting them as a KEXP DJ. And Takiya is one of them, because I recorded a live in-studio session here at KEXP, and that's how Takiya and I became friends. So keep your radios dialed in. It's definitely going to be more metal, so plan accordingly. But for the end of the show, it's going to be a send-off to my homies. It'll be more mixed genre kind of feel. But for now, we're going to get into more metal music. This is a band representing Unangach and Tanaatam Nations. This is MIS. The song is called Obsidian, and it's from their album Storm Patterns that came out last year. You're hearing it on listener-powered KEXP, the final show of Dr. Chanous, formerly known as Tori J.

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2: 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Sounds of Survivance. The final show of Dr. Tanous, formerly known as Tori J. And you just heard Halftime with Scary Stories to Tell When You're Dark. That's from their album Black Union Jack that came out in 2023. It celebrates a 3-year anniversary in just 1 month's time, which is very cool. I'm excited to see what that band does next. They're Te Reo Māori, as in they sing in Māori language in some of their songs, but... Yeah, I want to shout out Diana Ratsamy, the host of KEXP's own Eastern Echoes, Thursdays, 7 to 10 p.m., because she introduced me to that band. Go listen to Eastern Echoes in the archive on the apps, or at kexp.org, or you could tune in live on a Thursday. Before Halftime, we had MIS with Obsidian, featuring Matthias King. That's from their album Storm Patterns that came out last year. They're Dine Unangak Hopi and Akamel Autumn. And I want to give a shout out to their guitarist, who's the little brother of my friend. Shout out to Dr. Hannah Stepitin. And before that, and to start the set, we had Graves of the Monuments with Sun Eater. They're from Page, Arizona. And that's from their album Storyteller. That came out back in 2020. But they have some new music on the horizon very soon. I played some of their 2026 singles on the show already, but Sun Eater is one of my favorite tracks by them. And it wouldn't be the Metal Hour for my final show without Graves of the Monuments. Speaking of, I'm going to keep the music rolling here. We played a Māori band last. I'm going to sort of dovetail into another Māori band, The Mighty, Alien Weaponry. This is Tamanui Te Rā from their album Te Rā that came out last year. You're hearing it on 90.3 FM in Seattle, 92.7 in the Bay Area, on all indigenous lands everywhere at kexp.org.

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2: 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This is Sounds of Survivance, your global indigenous radio show, and I'm your host, Dr. Chanuse, formerly Tori J. And you just heard Turian with Mutiny. That's from Blood Quantum Blues, an album that came out last year. It celebrated a year anniversary on the 6th of this month. And that band is based in Seattle, so shout out to local music. Shout out to women in metal music, too. That's sort of like a preview of what's going to be my next couple songs. But before that, and before Turian, you heard Sledge with the Cirrus Blood Angels. That's from their album Hellwalk. They're from Oklahoma City. And then before that, to start the set, you heard The Mighty, Alien Weaponry, with Tamanui Te Ra. That's from their album Te Ra that came out last year. This is my last show before I go and move to Victoria, British Columbia, to start a professorship in Indigenous governance. I'm Quinault from Tohola on the mouth of the Quinault River. And what we call Victoria, what we call Seattle, what we call Tohola is all Coast Salish territory. KEXP is occupying Coast Salish territory right now. And it feels so good to be so close to home. And to be so close to the water bodies that have connected us since time immemorial.

I hope you've enjoyed the metal music this morning, because it's my last show, and it wouldn't be my show without a whole bunch of metal music. That's been one of the joys of doing this show for the last 2.5 years, is immersing myself in the native metal scene and showing it to you all, for some of you against your will. But I hope you've enjoyed it all the same. I'm going to keep it rolling here. Turian was the last song. These next two songs are also women in metal music. We're going to start with Regana. And this is a song that they wrote as a fundraiser for Standing Rock. It's so wild to me that we're 10 years from the beginning of the protests at Standing Rock. Shout out to my hunk papa relatives. If you don't know, go look it up. I'm not gonna hash out Standing Rock and the protests and all that stuff in the camp. But this song was written for that. It's called You Take Nothing by Regana. They're from Olympia. And they also just did an in-studio on KEXP. So go check that out on our YouTube channel. This is the final show of Dr. Janus, and you're hearing it on listener-powered KEXP.

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2: This is listener-powered KEXP. My name is Dr. Chanous, formerly Tori J. And you're hearing Sounds of Survivance, our global indigenous radio show. And you just heard Massive Amara with Unspoken. They're from San Antonio, and unfortunately, they are on a hiatus now, but their guitarist, Victor, is a friend of mine. We met in undergrad, and he's part Apache and the homie. And we bonded over enjoying the same sort of like 8-string-centric, heavy, progressive metal music. And before Massive Amara, we had Regana with You Take Nothing. They're from Olympia, and they're a black metal duo. And that song was written as a fundraiser for the protests in Standing Rock. Shout out to my hunk papa relatives. That was just a duology of songs to sort of amplify women and queer folks in music, in metal music specifically. They're, and I know this is not even close to a hot take, but there are way too many men in metal music. I'm just throwing it out there for those. If you don't know, now you know. So yeah. I don't know. Amplify more women in metal music, I guess, is my call for that. Speaking of, I'm going to play one more metal song and then I'm going to pivot. This one is by Divide and Dissolve. Takiya Reed, the guitarist and saxophonist for that band, the ultimate giga homie of all time. And the reason I'm ending my metal set with Divide and Dissolve is because I wanted to send it up to some of the people that I've met through this show, the relations that I've been able to make working here at KEXP. Takiya is one of them because we filmed a in-studio session here. It was my very first one. And fun fact, I'm wearing the exact same outfit that I wore in that video. It wasn't intentional. I just don't have a lot of clothes. I'm broke. Like, I won't be once I move for my professor job, but for now I am, you know. But, you know, for this last hour of music, I really just want to make it about the people who have shaped me, because it's not just about like me as an individual. It's about like the ways that this station and this show has engendered the things that I'll do in the future in terms of thinking about music. And so some of the folks that I'm going to play are non-native, but I share a kinship with them, and they're all black and people of color, and I just want to give them a shout out. And a very special shout out to Gabriel Teodros, who not only is the one who effectively created our show, he advocated for us to have this show. He's also the one that facilitated my introduction to all of these artists that I'm going to play. And we sort of did this like intertribal relational music collective where we would get together and eat brunch. And we just talk about the sort of state of the industry, how we conceptualize music's role in collective liberation, the woes of the industry, and what we have to do as musicians. And of course, for me, it always goes back to the spiritual sense of how water bodies connect us and how water bodies inform our songs and how those songs have been sung for thousands of years. And so these few people that I'm going to play are definitely not everyone that was a part of those really special moments, but they are invited. I'm inviting them as a Quinault person, as a Coast Salish person, to continue to conceptualize and to use art making for what it is, as a means and a mode of shifting the parameters of how we know and do things in the world. We need that so ardently right now in this world that is so, so absorbed by the spiritual aberration of white supremacy and settler coloniality. These are the voices that stand against it. And this is one called Divide and Dissolve. You're hearing it on listener-powered KEXP.

0: legitimate. And in our case, I think that we live in a state of tyranny. And to ask a tyranny to dismantle itself, to claim, to ask for, to invoke justice is to present our bodies already consigned in that tyranny to the status of non-being, to ask that tyranny to bring us into being. That is impossible, and it won't. So I do not write toward anything called justice, but against tyranny and toward liberation.
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3: 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My name is Dr. Chanuse, formerly DJ Tori J, and this is my last hour here at KEXP, or actually last 30 minutes now. And that was, I'm for this last 30 minutes and for that past 30 minutes, sort of like a ultimate homies of all time, ultimate relatives playlist. That was Gabriel Teodros with Violent State. That's from his EP POW that came out earlier this year. Before that, we had Kim Mortal with Sunniest of Days. That's from an EP with the same name that came out last year as well. Before that, we had Yearn, aka Minka Tahar, with Moonwort. That's from Shapeshifter, their debut album that came out in 2025. Before that, Day Soul Exquisite, the six-piece QT BIPOC-led band, Neo Soul, ultimate, just giga homies. Like, they're all my friends. They're all such great people. And that was Futures from their excellent EP, Sanguine and Cardamom, that came out in 2024. I'm so excited that they have new music on the horizon. And then before that, we had Divide and Dissolve with Monolithic. That's from Insatiable, the album that came out last year, the one for which we recorded some live performances here in our live room. Go check those out on YouTube. Just search Divide and Dissolve and you can hear me interview Takiya. And in this sort of theming of my last show and just like amplifying the artists that have really, that I have had such generative conversations with, that have like honestly single-handedly shaped what will become my methodology and my future research role as a professor of Indigenous governance at University of Victoria. Among those homies were, of course, Native people, right? And so this next set is gonna be a few of them. And, you know, I'm saying goodbye to this place, but, you know, these people and the music that I play from them, like, we're gonna be in relation for a very long time. I already know that. And so I'm gonna start with Liv Ryan. She's a Quinault tribal member. She and I are from the same nation. This is her single In My Way that came out in early 2025. You're hearing it on listener powered radio.

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2: 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This is the final show of Dr. Chanuse, formerly DJ Tori J. And you just heard Kuik with We Pray. That's from Red Cedar in the Hour of Chaos. They came out last year. And before that, you heard Dear Lady with Believer. That's from Greatest Hits. Shout out to Somalia Bomsawin, the Odanak Abenaki First Nations tribal member who is so prolific and leads that group and also is the homie. And also filmed a live in-studio session here at KEXP that I hosted. So check that out on YouTube. I also did one with Kuik, so check that one out too, if you feel so inclined. To start off that set, we had Liv Ryan with In My Way. That's a single that came out in 2024. Liv is a Quinault Indian Nation tribal member, but is also Hoopa, Karuk, Yurok. And I'm so excited for to see whatever Liv gets into as a singer. And scholar, like, is she be going to school and stuff right now? It's really cool. We have a mutual friend slash acquaintance who is an old PhD cohort mate of mine. And so I just thought that was a really beautiful thing that they spontaneously were connected. But we're at the last 13 minutes of this show, my last show here at KEXP. Thank you all so much for tuning in. If you want to send some love, send some goodbyes, then text in 206-903-5397, 206-903-KEXP, or DJ at KEXP.org. I have one more song. Well, I have one more song from one of my favorite Native artists, Spirit Hotel, a.k.a. Natani Cornelius. But then I'm going to come back for one more break, one more goodbye, and then I'm going to play a track from my favorite band because it's my last day and I can. And the song is very moody, and it's also like my last metal song for you all. And so right now it's Eden by Spirit Hotel, the Dene led shoegaze group, and this is one of my favorite sort of ending songs. You're hearing it on 90.3 FM in Seattle, 92.7 in the Bay Area, or all around the world at KEXP.org.

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2: This is listener powered KEXP. The final show of Dr. Chanus, formerly DJ Tori J. I'm Quinault from Tahola on the mouth of the Quinault River, on the southern part of the Quinault Indian Reservation in Grays Harbor County. And you just heard Spirit Hotel with Eden. That's from Where Your Death. That came out in 2024. And I have time for one more song for you all. And, you know, I think, like, when it comes down to it, that Spirit Hotel song really encapsulates the nostalgia and the sort of longing and the yearning that comes from missing a place and also from leaving a place. I think for me, what I'll miss the most, besides your messages, are the sort of embodied and tactile things of getting on the bus and coming to Uptown for this show, walking by our live room and opening the door so I could look at the lights, sliding the faders on our mixer here, seeing the lights turn on automatically when I walk into the booth, and of course the orality of these incredible Genelec studio monitors that play my favorite songs with such clarity. And I have loved this work, and I have loved showing you all these songs that I love. And so I want to show you one more. That's my voice is cracking a bit because I'm sad to leave, but I'm going to show you one more. And it's kind of a vanity play because it's from a non-native artist, and it's from my favorite band of all time. Their name is Haken, and they have an album coming out this year. And the reason I want to play it is twofold. The first is that it has this, like, I mean, the theme is saying goodbye, right? It's a really dark and melancholic song. For those who love Linkin Park, which I know of you, there are many, like me when I was a kid and now, you'll probably get that vibes. But the second reason is because the greatest joy of my life has been to show all of you how diverse and incredible metal music can be. And so it's my last metal song for you. It's my last gift to you. And yeah, I love you all. Feel free to follow me, Whales on the Mouth, on Instagram. You'll hear from me. I'm going to be making scholarship, and you're going to hear what I have to say. I don't know what that will be yet, but you'll hear it. Keep your radios dialed in for positive vibrations. You'll need it after this admittedly quite dark song. Thank you all so much. This has been Dr. Chanus, formerly DJ Tori J. Next week it'll be DJ Kevin Sir. And after that, question mark? There's so much in the future of this show, and I'm excited for you all to hear it. This is Haken with Bleeding Sky on Listener Powered Radio.

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You've got it tuned to Positive Vibrations. My name is Kid Hops. On this Saturday, the 20th of June, 2026, taking you across 3 hours of Jamaican sounds and reggae music worldwide, from the past to the present to the future and back again. King Tubby on the dub mix for a Ja Whoosh production, The Symbols, Motherless Children, getting a beautiful Tubby version. The vocal right ahead of this. Some Bunny Lee productions in that set. King Tubby on the dub for Hammer and Sickle, Max Romeo with the vocal Revelation Time. Starting us out at the very top of the hour. Tons of new music to share with you as the program continues, plus some catalog favorites. And a lot of great music to help you get into your busy weekend. It's KEXP, Positive Vibrations, listener-powered radio.

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cool little version, uncredited version on the B-side of a Donovan Germain production. I want to send a big shout to all of the KEXP Positive Vibration supporters who I had the incredible privilege of meeting this past Sunday as we did a very special donor meet and greet, kind of a behind the scenes tour at KEXP. And I played a number of very rare vintage sides as kind of a treat so we all could hang out and listen to some tunes together. And it was a joy to share this music that we all love with that group of folks. So thanks to all of you who were part of that and participated. Thank you. Thank you. In that set, George Faith with a Lee Perry production, To Be a Lover.

little earlier, Paolo Baldini dub files alongside Al Brown and Inner Force, dubbing out the Heptones' classic Book of Rules with a version called Dub of Books. Ranking Buckers in that set, carrying on for a Winston 90 Wholeness production, an Observer production, Ranking Buckers with a tune entitled Lie Teacher Gal, that was continuing from Horace Andy's vocal, Them Never Tell I. I want to send a big shout to Carrie on Vashon. Thanks for listening, Carrie. Many thanks to JRC Locked In Live in Denver. JRC wants to send a little love to Matt and Lauren, who are listening in Philadelphia right now, jamming out in the car. Thanks for listening, Matt and Lauren. And many thanks to Kevin and Basil, who are tuned in Malmo, Sweden. Tuned in to Positive Vibrations before listening or before viewing the Sweden World Cup game that is today. Many thanks to Andy O, locked in North Carolina. And many thanks to you listening across Seattle on 90.3 or across San Francisco, Oakland, and the Bay on 92.7. Or worldwide on the KEXP streaming app and KEXP.org. This past week, I had the distinct pleasure of running into a longtime friend, my friend OC Notes. What's up, OC? It was really good to see him. Bumped into him on the street. It was wicked. Want to send a big shout to OC. Big shouts to Trevor. Thanks for listening, Trevor. It's good to learn that you're out there tuned in. Thank you. Also, big shouts to Rhonda and Ryan down at Rojo. It's great to see you both.

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Brand new music from the Ligerians. Versioning the One Big Ghetto rhythm. Tikan Jah Fakoly alongside Ken Booth before this. Is It Because I'm Black? Carl Bradney in that set, Slipping Into Darkness. And King Tubby following on from a Glenn Brown vocal. King Tubby on the dub version for World Dub.

We're going to stick on this rhythm track for a little bit. I've got some nice new vocal contributions on this. This is the latest out of the Irieites camp. Big shouts to Lorraine Bow in San Francisco. Many thanks for listening. Big shouts to Kevin and crew headed from SF to San Diego right now. Many thanks to Johnny in San Francisco, sending a little love to Grant in LA. And many thanks to Walt and friends. They want to hear some Hempress Sativa.

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thanks to Alex tuned in live in Bishop, California, and Jim, who's locked into Positive Vibrations live while road tripping down to Portland. Thanks for listening, Jim. Shouts to Felix and Walt, who requested that Hempress Sativa in the set. Many thanks, and many thanks to Sue, locked in live from Iowa City. Charlie's listening in Oakland, getting ready for the Bujubantan concert that's in Oakland tonight. Eanman is tuned in San Francisco, working for Project Open Hand, delivering food throughout San Francisco while blasting Positive Vibrations. Thank you. Big shouts to Max, big shouts to Tony and all the Telluride Bike Shop crew. Cedric and Brooks in the background right now, Blackness of Darkness, as I mentioned. I'm going to slip around to an Iommi Cowan recording in just a moment that versions this. Actually, just straight samples it with Todd Lattie on production duties for that. Hold tight, it's killer. Hempress Sativa in that set, Sound the Trumpet, Draw Thunder, wrapping up a quick little run on the One Big Ghetto Rhythm, the latest from the Irieites crew out of Le Mans, France. Ligerians on the recording. Manu and the Irieites crew on production. Jaw Thunder with We Have a Place. Chesedek with Down, Down, Down. Let me work in this Naomi Cowan. Hold tight. It's KEXP Positive Vibrations.

read all religion. There's no prejudice, and in today's world, where we see a lot of prejudice, where we see a lot of violence, it is time that our music make a stand.

straight out of the Black Ark. Leave Scratch Perry on the dub version for this Upsetters Bring the Maca Back, versioning the Congo's Fisherman. We're going to hang on this rhythm track for a little bit. Sending this one out to Andrea and Bradley, or maybe it's Andrea and Bradley. But wishing these two a very warm anniversary as they celebrate 11 years. That's incredible. Congratulations, you two. It's listener-powered KEXP Positive Vibrations with Kid Hops.

0: saxophonist Dean Frazier, blowing over the top of this classic rhythm track, The Fisherman Rhythm. Dean Frazier with Fisherman's Anthem. Gregory Isaacs in that set, Spot and Beat the Bank, Paul St. Hilaire, a.k.a. Tiki Man, with Carthage. Horace Andy with Love, Love, Love. The original dub version from the Upsetters at the top, Bring the Maca Back, versioning the Congo's Fisherman. The Congo's Fisherman was recorded in 1977, issued in 1977. Lee Scratch Perry behind that recording. These updated renditions, early 2000s, for the Blood and Fire imprint, remembering Steve Barrow, who is the visionary behind Blood and Fire, getting these artists into the studio on these rhythms to record these new renditions. He will be sorely missed. 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
3: Sexy. Yo, Mr. English. 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It's Gaz Rockin' Blues. Original international sound, Flea Marshall and Partial. Tell them, baby soul. Hey. Gas come fi burn it down. 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

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Driver.

0: You've got attuned to Positive Vibrations, listener-powered KEXP. You just heard from Foxy Brown, Jennifer Esmeralda Hilton, the Jamaican Foxy Brown. Sorry. Voicing that classic rhythm track with that incredible tune, one of her breakout tunes that really put her on the map. Steely and Cleavy on production duties. Buju Banton on that set with Driver A, Mr. Vegas for a short little moment with Gangster Law. General Trees with Driver. Lita Secret with Eleanor All Night Long. All of these riding that classic tune-in rhythm or driver rhythm. Bubbling in the background, the version to another Foxy Brown tune that was just lovingly reissued by Top Ranking Sounds out of London. I'm excited to get this vocal on the airwaves for you. Foxy Brown really broke out covering that Tracy Chapman version, and then also covering Fast Car, another Tracy Chapman tune. But then this vocal that I'm about to slide into have another tune from Foxy Brown that helped put her on the map.
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2: 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The Allen Institute, announcing science hours at the Allen Institute, where science meets soccer, with hands-on soccer-themed science activities for all ages, including the Bend It Challenge and Gym Lab. 3 afternoons a week, all tournament long. 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

Yeah, my time said this is Cali P, the Lyrical Fire, representing for Kid Ups on the KEXP. You don't know, we have the world of Seattle, positive vibrations from the US to the four corners of the world. Big up!

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It's Positive Vibrations, a celebration of Jamaican sounds and reggae music worldwide. You just heard from Tiger, Rap Pon Rhythm, Foxy Brown in that set, Always For Me. And bubbling in the background right now, a Rongo Rock thing. We're going to come around to the full vocal on this in just a second. I want to send a very happy 16th birthday wish to Kyrie, celebrating 16 years. Nate, thanks for the heads up. Big shouts to Enzo and Abel. They're on what they refer to as their big summer road trip. They're driving from New Mexico all the way to Astoria, Oregon. That'll be an incredible journey. Have fun, you two. Big shouts to Tice, locked in live in St. George, Utah. Many thanks to Gary, listening live from Walla Walla. Gary's tuned in now after wrapping up his radio show just a moment ago. That's great, Gary. Thanks for listening, man. That's so cool. You're listening to listener-powered KEXP. My name is Kid Hops. It's Positive Vibrations.

Wrong Tom. On a vicious little dub mix for JC Lodge. This is Right in the Possession rhythm.

Wrong Tom originally penned this alongside Demus J for Susie Hangs Out, and then reversioned it with a whole load of different vocalists and dub versions.

This is Wrong Tom, alongside the Rockers, Possession. JC Lodge in that set with Possession, the full vocal version. Wrong Tom and Demus J with Susie Hangs Out. Correctional Horns versioning this with Repossession. All of these issued on True Thoughts out of Brighton, England. A little earlier in the set, Mark Professor voicing a tune called Oyster Card. Talking about London traffic and London transport. Right around the corner at 12 o'clock. And rolling all the way until 6 p.m. It's the Juneteenth celebration from the Revival Market. That kicks off at 12 noon with Noel Brass Jr. I'll tell you more about that in just a moment. But you can participate as well. KEXP broadcasting live from noon until 6 from just up the hill. I'll tell you all about that in just a moment. It's KEXP. It's listener-powered radio. Positive Vibrations with Kid Hops.

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On July 1st, Ziggy Marley and Jay Boog are visiting the Seattle area. 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

0: 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And you're listening to the man called Kid Hops and KEXP 90.3 FM every time on your dial. And this is a positive vibration. Yeah, yeah. That you always says. You hear me? Okay.
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Japanese reggae production outfit Bim One. A double shot from Bim One, this one featuring ADD and Hayami, Natty Horns. Bim One alongside Jage in that set, with Natty Easy. Sting and Ray out of China. Sting and Ray with Forbidden Herbs, that was carrying on from an Irie Ites version featuring Ja Mason, Puff Puff Puff. That's the latest from Ja Mason for the Irie Ites crew, Sting and Ray. Recording in France, directly from China, and voicing tunes in English and Chinese. Very cool. Marcus Gadd in that set, Where Me Come From. He's got a new full-length album out. A cool little collaboration between Big Scoop out of France and Easy Star out of the U.S. Where Me Come From Marcus Gadd's new full-length album. Ziggy Marley and U-Roy with Fly Rasta in that set. Looking back in time just a touch for that catalog cut from Ziggy Marley and U-Roy. But Ziggy Marley's performing July 1 with Jay Boog at Chateau St. Michel in Woodinville, Washington. Big shouts to all the folks who won tickets to that. Thank you for participating, everybody. That's great. Thank you. A little earlier in the set, RZ Jackson with a cover version of What You Won't Do for Love. A very cool recording for the local 254 imprint out of Toronto. New music from Stephen Marley right around the corner. You're listening to Listener Powered KEXP. I'm Kid Hops. It's Positive Vibrations.

It's really, really nice to hear more and more artists going back to the roots, getting into some very stripped down acoustic recordings. Taurus Riley's got a new album coming out that's like that. This new music from Stephen Marley is absolutely stripped back to its fundamentals.

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The original B-side dub version of John Holt's all-time classic, Alibaba, recorded by Duke Reed over at Treasure Isle, getting this on the airwaves because it's an incredible, incredible slice of the foundations of dub music. In that set, Winston McAniff and Fixie with Paris Rockin'. Ken Booth in that set with the Inna Diard recording of Let the Water Run Dry, and Stephen Marley with his latest, Hills of St. Anne, a taste of a forthcoming full-length album from Stephen. All throughout yesterday, KEXP celebrated Juneteenth with an entire days of programming centering black voices on KEXP. This continues today with a remote broadcast from the Revival Market at Midtown Square. Kicks off right at 12 o'clock noon with Noel Brass Jr. of Jazz Theater. But broadcasting live at 12 noon, followed by DJ Riz, followed by Reverend Dollars, followed by Lace Cadence, followed by Stas the Boss. All of that taking you throughout the day's programming today, Saturday, June 20th, as KEXP continues to celebrate Juneteenth with this remote broadcast from Revival Market at Midtown Square. That all starts in about 20 minutes when Noel Brass Jr. takes over.

0: Keeping it Bunny Lee for a second. King Tubby on the mix. 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
0: Longtime listeners Dee and Sandra want to send a very happy birthday wish to their nephew Damon, who's tuned in San Francisco right now. Thank you for listening, Damon. And big shouts to Dee and Sandra. Thanks for listening for all these years, you too. Big shouts to John M. I saw that email. Thank you very much, sir. I'm going to keep this moving. It's KEXP.

In a few minutes' time, I'm going to throw the switches over to my friend Noel Brass Jr., who will kick off the KEXP Live Juneteenth programming from Revival Market. Noel will take over at 12 o'clock. In that set, a lengthy run on the Money Money rhythm with Josh Stitch rounding things out, Ragamuffin, Horace Andy with Money Money, Barry Brown with Politician, King Tubby with a version in that set. A vicious new Victor Axelrod production bubbling in the background right now. This is the dub version. Sugar Minot voices this tune, and I'll slip into the vocal in just a moment and leave you with that one as we round things out. In a couple weeks' time, I'm going to be over in Croatia DJing at Hospitality on the Beach, DJing some drum and bass sets and some reggae sets and all kinds of stuff in the sunshine, seaside. Look forward to it. Look forward to seeing a lot of friends from all over the planet. But as such, the mighty Lace Cadence from the continent will be sitting in for me on July 4th in the morning. So as you're prepping your July 4th festivities, please make a place for Lace as he hosts Positive Vibrations on July 4th. And I'll be back with you the week after that. No stress. I hope you're all doing great. I hope you're enjoying how Seattle's come alive during this World Cup festivity. It's KEXP.

another quick update. So blue. Vitamin D will sit in for me next week on the 27th. So enjoy Vitamin Set. Enjoy Lace's set. I'll be back with you on the 12th. Oh, no, 11th. 11th it is. That's right. Have a great day. Have a great week ahead. And enjoy Noel's set as he takes over at 12 o'clock. It's KEXP.

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I never want to be known as anybody opposed to progress. He says, but this is no longer a matter of progress or not progress. My brothers, my friends, my cousins have died trying to build this tunnel. And it just kind of seems to me that nobody has the right to take away our responsibility to finish what these people have died for. Our dignity is involved in it, our integrity and everything that we believe is working men are involved. So that I ain't really opposed to this.

I'm Noel Brass Jr. It's my pleasure to be here in Midtown Square, broadcasting live in the historic Central District. Appreciate everyone being here and appreciate everybody tuning in right now. Usually on the Jazz Theater Hour, so it's nice to be out in the light of day here in the Central District. Started things off a little Billy Paul, Let Him In. Classic Beatles cover, or the Paul McCartney cover, I should say, from the Wings album. Following things up right now with a little Micaiah McRaven, In These Times. Great jazz drummer. Keep it locked. I'll be here for an hour. Be turning things over to DJ Riz, of course, as we continue this live broadcast here, this special weekend. Appreciate everyone.

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What we are speaking of is proximity. Proximity creates empathy, a closeness.

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That's all I could tell them.

92.7 in the Bay. So grateful to be out here this morning, this afternoon here in Midtown Square. It's my pleasure to be here with y'all. I'm Noel Brass Jr., known for the Jazz Theater Program overnight. Catch me every other Monday, 1 a.m. to 3 a.m. And then 3 a.m. to 5 a.m. for a variety mix if y'all are up that late. Always streaming on KEXP.org and on our apps. We're getting into some salt right now. It's another salt summer. I believe the last salt record was out last year. Came out on April 19th, 2025. It's a new one here, Protector. Keep it locked in. I'll be here. Till Riz comes on in. 1 o'clock.

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I'm Noel Brass Jr., kicking things off, bringing the sunshine out right here in Midtown Square. My pleasure to be here. And I got my fellow brethren from Chicago on the decks next, DJ Riz. little Melvin Sparks right now. Who's going to take the weight? Right before that, you heard a little Nourished by Time. It's time. And before that, little Les McCann. Great to see my colleagues out. All my folks at Salmon Berry Goods also wishing them love in the hot bakery. Hope y'all are all right. Keep it locked.

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0: send things over right over to the legendary DJ Riz. It's been a pleasure to be here with y'all in Midtown Square. I'm Noel Brass Jr. signing off. It's been my pleasure. You can check me on Jazz Theater, 1 a.m. to 3 a.m. I'm going to send it right over.
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2: We're getting ready to have a live session. Now, what we was trying to say just before we got started a while ago, and we're getting ready to do a little walking, that when you have real change, and everybody's thing began to change, teacher began to teach a new lesson, preacher began to preach a new sermon, and the musician also tries to capture the new thing so that we might have melody and have rhythm as we do our thing. We say every Saturday that the most important thing of all is that no matter how dreary the situation is and how difficult it may be, that the storm really doesn't matter until the storm begins to get you down. So I advise to you, the message that the Cannonball Adding the Quintet brings to us is that it's rough and tough in this ghetto. A lot of funny stuff going down, but you got to walk tall. Walk tall. Walk tall.

Afternoon. Oh, yeah. 90.3 KEXP in Seattle, 92.7 KEXP in the Bay Area. Call your friends if they don't know yet. And KEXP.org on the World Wide Web. You just heard music from the late, great Peebo Bryson. Can You Stop the Rain? And now we know won't be no rain. At least not today. Tomorrow I can't promise you. And before that, the Cannonball Adderley Quintet with the Reverend Jesse Jackson, another late great, live from Chicago, Illinois. It was called Walk Tall. And I'm always proud to say that I was there when I was recorded. I was just a wee bitty thing. I mean, if I've ever been a wee bitty thing, I was then. I'm going to be here till 2:15. We're broadcasting live from Midtown Plaza at what we now know as Africatown in Seattle. Everybody want to know where all the black people at? Duh-duh, here we is. Music from Sly and the Family Stone. I'm Riz. This is KEXP.

me to the worst schools in Mississippi if you must. 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Give me the dirtiest, stinkingest job in the field.

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And we'll keep marching and marching and marching until one day you look around and we'll all be marching together. Again, I'd like to say it's my pleasure being here. I can't tell you how much I love you and how much I respect you. Just keep it up. I will be with you tomorrow morning when we go to the courthouse.

And I will be with you whenever you need me. It's Howard. It's Howard. It's Howard.

KEXP Seattle and KEXC Alameda, Oakland, San Francisco, an affiliate of the University of Washington. KEXP's Juneteenth programming is made possible with support from the ACLU of Washington.

can't tell you how heartbroken I was last week as I sit in New York City and read the reports that was coming out of Greenwood. Reports that you would expect to come out of South Africa. Reports that you would expect to come out of Russia, South Vietnam.

reports and listened to the news on television, and I read some things that had they happened in any other place in the world, America probably would have been at war. And I couldn't help but think, we went into Germany, we went into Japan, we went into Korea, we're keeping a close eye on Cuba. If Russia aggravated West Berlin half as much as you was aggravated last week, we would be there. And I can't help but wonder why someone can't come down here. Whether they want to admit it or not, Mississippi is America.

highest office in this state, said the things he said on the front page of your newspaper, it's disgraceful. We have been lied on for so long. It's made us oversensitive. It's made us over apologetic. And it's made us over defensive. We have been accused of depreciating property by a man who had depreciated our soul. We have been accused of being inferior to this man. I say if he really believed we was really inferior to him, he would integrate his schools tomorrow and we would flunk out by noon. By his crooked tactics and his crooked standards, he have made us better than him. Because he have said, if you have 14th, 15th white blood and 1/15 Negro blood, you're a Negro.

vacation and didn't even know how it worked. Because had he been sincere in racial prejudice and racial segregation, I have no business being this light.

Because if he really means what he says about racial mixing, then I'm supposed to be pitch black, midnight black. Here's a man that didn't have enough intelligence to know that if you want to segregate someone and really keep them down, you put them up front. He made the great mistake of putting us in the back. So for 300 years, we've been watching him.

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And it's so amusing when you turn on television and see the gangster stories, detective plays, you never see us.

this man have accused us of having the number one crime rate in America. And I wonder if you ever stopped and asked yourself, have we? We haven't put 40 sticks of dynamite

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1: the ACLU of Washington, defending civil rights and freedom for everyone in Washington state. 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Info about civil rights and how to get involved at aclu-wa.org.
2: My good sir. What's up, King? You going on? See you, Matt. Matt, that's for who at the University of where? Chef Row. Lady J and John Coltrane by Brian Jackson on KEXP.org. My name is Riz. We're live from the Midtown Plaza in Africatown. And we'll be here. I'll be here until 2:15. And then Reverend Dollars is going to be here. I want to thank Donna Moody, who just walked by. This next one's for you. And I also want to thank Morgan for making room so we could do. This is KEXP.

DJ Morgan's show is made possible by Eyes on Fremont in Seattle and Bellingham, offering their own line of eyewear designed by Eyes on Fremont opticians. More info at eyesonfremont.com.

live to you from Midtown Plaza, Africa Town, Seattle, USA. This is Revival once again, live on KEXP. There's food, there's drinks. We be here till 6. There's Double Dutch. There's a performance. There's drinks. The only thing we're missing is you. My name is Riz. Nothing better than getting up on a Saturday afternoon. Getting up on an afternoon and seeing beautiful people. This is 90.3 KEXP in Seattle, 92 KEXP in the Bay Area, KEXP.org, everywhere else. Coming up, Reverend Dollars on KEXP.

What's up, y'all? Happy Juneteenth! 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I am Ms. 101, the incomparable Reverend Dollars. I am so happy to celebrate Juneteenth with y'all. Let's go.

0: 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We having a good time. We celebrating freedom. 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
2: 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This is where I grew up. I go by the name of Lace Cadence. Very, very happy to be here at Midtown Square. Live broadcast for Juneteenth. Shout out to Reverend Dollar's beautiful set. Have fun at Vera Project. Good lineup today for you guys. After me, who is it? Stas? She'll be in and out the day. So keep it locked in. I'm just getting started. Let's go. I'm going to play some of my African music for you guys. Let's go. KEXP.

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I took it off loop. 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

0: 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KEXP.org. I came, I did my part. Now I'd like to set up the one and only Stas the Boss taking over until we get up out of here. Stas, how you feeling? Good?
1: Yeah, I can hear you still.
0: Y'all keep it locked in until 6. Up next, Stas the Boss. It's KEXP, y'all.

Stop it. Big mouth. I need to take my time. Why won't they stop? Stop it. Why won't they stop? What is happening to my life?

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Listen in and join our community at kexp.org and the KEXP apps.